0: Pancott and his oldest son are heading to Calgary today to take part in the Great Beater Challenge, which involves spending less than $1,000 on a vehicle and keeping that beater going for a road trip.
1: And then to drive this wagon from Calgary, Alberta to an area called Saunders. And then that's the first day. And then the second day is to drive back. And you get different points for different things, depending on the age of the vehicle, different challenges that are done along the way, from what I understand, and theme and different ways that you've rigged up the vehicle to work and make the trip.
0: As a John Deere mechanic, Claude has painted the 1992 Buick Century like a John Deere combine. For these stories and more, visit discoverwayburn.com.
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0: The three-day high-performance volleyball camp wraps up today with athletes from different age groups taking part throughout the week. University of Regina women's volleyball head coach Pratik Yadav is leading the camp with sessions tailored to help athletes build their skills and understanding of the game.
3: So we always start with a little bit of learning, right? And that usually ends up being either tactical or technical. And then we try to bring it into a drill where they can have it into a wash drill where we can slow it down and they can stop. We can talk about it, give feedback, but eventually turning that into gameplay. It's so important for athletes to recognize, what are we learning and why are we learning it? And how are we going to use that into gameplay?
0: Yadav says the camp is also focused on helping athletes become more confident and independent in their development. The Wayburn Volleyball Club is also holding its annual general meeting tonight at 7 p.m. at the Eagles Gym. Local nonprofit organizations have until September 1st to apply to be the beneficiary of this year's Richardson Pioneer Wayburn Red Wings Special Edition Jersey Night. Each season, the Red Wings partner with a local nonprofit for one game, wearing special edition jerseys that are auctioned off after the game. All proceeds from the auction go directly to the featured organization. The initiative has raised thousands of dollars for local causes over the past few seasons, including $18,000 for Royal Canadian Legion Branch 47 in 2024 and more than $10,000 for Envision Counseling and Support Center last season. Nonprofits interested in taking part can apply through the Red Wings website before the September 1st deadline.
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0: A windy day in store with a high of 28, temperatures dip to 12 overnight. Friday hits 28 with a chance of rain. Saturday looks sunny, sitting at 29, and Sunday and Monday reach a high of 30. 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
2: A mix of conditions as we close out the work week. A low of 12 tonight with some windy conditions at times. Friday reaches 27. Saturday is sunny with a high of 29. And Sunday and Monday climb to 30 with a chance of rain. Sun or storm, find the area's official forecast and stream us anywhere on the Discover Wayburn app. I'm Larissa McEwen.
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5: A warm-up is on the way over the weekend. A low of 12 tonight with some windy conditions at times. Friday reaches 27. Saturday is sunny with a high of 29. And Sunday and Monday climb to 30 with a chance of rain. 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
1: Good evening. I'm Larissa McEwen. For many people, the return of seasonal allergies can mean sneezing, itchy eyes, and a runny nose. Dr. Shuk Shetry, an SHA medical health officer, says there are a few reasons people may be noticing a difference in their allergy symptoms this year.
2: Ragweed and other late summer wheat pollens typically become the dominant trigger in Saskatchewan, so anyone sensitized to ragweed is likely feeling it about now. So more broadly, this is good evidence that, pollen season have been getting longer and more intense over the recent years.
1: Shetry says people can use local pollen forecasts to help manage their exposure, while over-the-counter antihistamines can help control symptoms. Young Fellows Park is temporarily closed as preliminary site work is underway at the former Haig Elementary School grounds. Natasha Weeb has the details.
3: Young Fellows Park is temporarily closed as city crews remove debris found below ground at the site. The material is remaining debris from the former Haig Elementary School. The city says current work is focused on removing that material and restoring the park to a usable condition. Residents are asked to stay out of Young Fellows Park while the work is underway, with the city to announce when the park is safe to reopen. The cleanup is separate from the future development of the park.
1: After being limited last week for Southeast producers due to humidity, rain, and cooler temperatures, harvest progress is now at 4%. Here's Discover Weyburn's Marna McManus with more.
4: According to the weekly crop report released this morning, producers have been monitoring fields as crops mature and harvesting conditions improve. While crop dry down delays last week was a challenge, harvest operations are continuing where conditions permit, particularly in pulse crops, with some cereal acres also being taken off. Winter wheat is at 35% harvested, with fall rye at 33%. For spring cereals, barley and oats are both at 14% harvested. Pulses harvested include 17% for lentils and 33% for field peas.
1: Only a mechanic would likely have the confidence to take a cheap vehicle on a long road trip, which is why the Great Beater Challenge is perfect for Weyburn's Ken Cott, who is heading to Calgary today.
5: The vehicle that my son and I ended up getting, this is a 1992 Buick Century. We felt it was a little lackluster on the point side because it was too new. So what we ended up doing is we picked a theme for it, and evidently being a John Deere mechanic for 13 years of my life, I decided that that was probably the way we were going to go.
1: Cott says more points are given for coming from far away. From Calgary, the more than 10-hour round trip includes various other challenges for points. For these stories and more, visit discoverweyburn.com.
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1: A windy day in store with a high of 28. Temperatures dip to 12 overnight. Friday hits 28 with a chance of rain. Saturday looks sunny, sitting at 29. And Sunday and Monday reach a high of 30. 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
2: A mix of conditions as we close out the work week. A low of 12 tonight with some windy conditions at times. Friday reaches 27. Saturday is sunny with a high of 29. And Sunday, Monday climb to 30 with a chance of rain. Sun or storm, find the area's official forecast and stream us anywhere on the Discover Weyburn app. I'm Larissa McEwen.
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5: A warm-up is on the way over the weekend. A low of 12 tonight with some windy conditions at times. Friday reaches 27. Saturday is sunny with a high of 29. And Sunday and Monday climb to 30 with a chance of rain. 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
1: Good evening, I'm Larissa McEwen. Checking the local pollen forecast can help people with seasonal allergies know when levels are high and when they may want to limit their exposure. Dr. Shuk Shetry, a Saskatchewan Health Authority medical health officer, says there are some simple ways to keep pollen out.
2: Keep windows closed and use, you know, recirculation more in your car, you know, so that you don't get the outside air into the vehicle. So, and then, you know, just like simple thing like shower and changing clothes after time outdoor to rinse the pollen, you know, that could be helpful as well.
1: Shetry says over-the-counter, non-drowsy antihistamines can help manage symptoms, while those having trouble controlling allergies or asthma should speak with a pharmacist or doctor. Longfellow's Park is currently closed as site work is completed on the grounds. Natasha Weeb has more.
3: Longfellow's Park is closed temporarily while the city carries out site cleanup. City crews have identified debris below ground that remains from the former Haig Elementary School and are now working to remove it. Following the cleanup, the city will restore the site so it can be used while plans for future park development continue. The city is emphasizing that this work is separate from the phased development outlined in the park's concept plan. Residents are being asked to stay out of the park until the city announces it has reopened.
1: Harvest is underway here in the southeast after some delays last week thanks to humidity, rain, and cooler temperatures. Discover Weyburn's Marna McManus has the details.
4: The Saskatchewan Ministry of Agriculture's weekly crop report for last week shows harvest at 4% complete. On-farm surface water supplies for livestock remain in good condition across the region. 86% of producers here in the southeast are not experiencing water shortages, while 8% report moderate shortages and 6% anticipate shortages within the next 1 to 2 months. Rainfall was variable across the region, with cropland topsoil moisture and hayland topsoil moisture being

0: reported as 49% adequate and pasture topsoil moisture at 46% adequate.
1: Purchasing a beater is the first step in the Calgary Sports Car Club's Great Beater Challenge, a challenge accepted by Weyburn mechanic Ken Cott.
2: There'll be some challenges along the way because it's about a 5.5-hour drive and different things to do along the way. You get points for different things, the age of the vehicle, if you put a theme on it.
3: We gain a fair bit of points. I think it caps out at 300, though, for being over 300 kilometers away, because we're driving these things there. We're not towing them, so hopefully we can at least make it to the start line.
1: Cott's 1992 Buick Century has been painted to look like a John Deere combine. His local friend is taking a 1967 Mercury truck to Calgary today. For these stories and more, visit discoverweyburn.com.
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1: A windy day in store with a high of 28. Temperatures dip to 12 overnight. Friday hits 28 with a chance of rain. Saturday looks sunny, sitting at 29. And Sunday and Monday reach a high of 30. 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
3: A mix of conditions as we close out the work week. A low of 12 tonight with some windy conditions at times. Friday reaches 27. Saturday is sunny with a high of 29. And Sunday and Monday climb to 30 with a chance of rain.

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5: A warm-up is on the way over the weekend. A low of 12 tonight with some windy conditions at times. Friday reaches 27. Saturday is sunny with a high of 29. And Sunday and Monday climb to 30 with a chance of rain. 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
1: Good evening, I'm Larissa McEwen. Late summer allergies are becoming more noticeable as ragweed and other pollens become more prominent across the region. Dr. Shook Shetry, an SHA medical health officer, says knowing how long symptoms typically last can help people recognize when they may be dealing with seasonal allergies.
2: Typical viral cold usually improves within a week, but if we are dealing with allergies, symptoms that can persist for weeks or even recur throughout the pollen season, so that can be longer or attack multiple times.
1: For those experiencing seasonal allergies, Shetry recommends checking local pollen forecasts and taking steps to reduce exposure when pollen levels are high. City crews are on site at Youngfellows Park. Natasha Weeb reports.
3: Youngfellows Park is temporarily closed while the City of Weyburn completes preliminary site work, as city crews work to remove debris remaining underground from the former Hague Elementary School. Once the cleanup is complete, the site will be restored to a usable condition while future park development is planned and funding is secured. The city is reminding residents to stay out of the park until an official reopening is announced. The current work is focused on cleanup and restoration and is separate from the phased development outlined in the park's concept plan.
1: The Saskatchewan Ministry of Agriculture's weekly crop report was released this morning. Discover Weyburn's Marna McManus has more.
4: Last week, school temperatures and high humidity slowed crop maturity and limited harvest progress here in the southeast. In spite of challenging conditions, producers continued harvesting, with pulse crops accounting for most of the activity, and a significant amount of cereal harvest also underway. As field conditions have limited harvesting opportunities and slowed crop dry down, producers waited for more favorable harvesting weather to start again. Rainfall combined with strong winds resulted in

0: improve.
1: Weyburn's Ken Cott and his oldest son are heading to Calgary today to take part in the Great Beater Challenge, which involves spending less than $1,000 on a vehicle and keeping that beater going for a road trip.
2: And then to drive this wagon from Calgary, Alberta, to an area called Saunders. And then that's the first day. And then the second day is to drive back. And you get different points for different things, depending on the age of the vehicle, different challenges that are done along the way, from what I understand, and theme and different ways that you've rigged up the vehicle to work and make the trip.
1: As a John Deere mechanic, Cott has painted the 1992 Buick Century like a John Deere combine. For these stories and more, visit discoverweyburn.com.
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1: A windy day in store with a high of 28. Temperatures dip to 12 overnight. Friday hits 28 with a chance of rain. Saturday looks sunny, sitting at 29. And Sunday and Monday reach a high of 30. 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
1: A windy day in store with a high of 28. Temperatures dip to 12 overnight. Friday hits 28 with a chance of rain. Saturday looks sunny, sitting at 29. And Sunday and Monday reach a high of 30. Stay connected to local forecasts and stream us anywhere by downloading the Discover Weyburn app. I'm Larissa McEwen.
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2: A mix of conditions as we close out the work week. A low of 12 tonight with some windy conditions at times. Friday reaches 27. Saturday is sunny with a high of 29. And Sunday, Monday climb to 30 with a chance of rain. Sun or storm, find the area's official forecast and stream us anywhere on the Discover Weyburn app. I'm Larissa McEwen.
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2: 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And it's just a wonderful program, and we're just really happy that we're able to do it.
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5: A warm-up is on the way over the weekend. A low of 12 tonight with some windy conditions at times. Friday reaches 27. Saturday is sunny with a high of 29. And Sunday and Monday climb to 30 with a chance of rain. 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
2: A mix of conditions as we close out the work week. A low of 12 tonight with some windy conditions at times. Friday reaches 27. Saturday is sunny with a high of 29. And Sunday, Monday climb to 30 with a chance of rain. Sun or storm, find the area's official forecast and stream us anywhere on the Discover Wayburn app. I'm Larissa McEwen.
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4: A warm-up is on the way over the weekend. A low of 12 tonight with some windy conditions at times. Friday reaches 27. Saturday is sunny with a high of 29. And Sunday and Monday climb to 30 with a chance of rain. 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
2: A mix of conditions as we close out the work week. A low of 12 tonight with some windy conditions at times. Friday reaches 27. Saturday is sunny with a high of 29. And Sunday, Monday climb to 30 with a chance of rain. Sun or storm, find the area's official forecast and stream us anywhere on the Discover Weyburn app. I'm Larissa McEwen.
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2: A warm-up is on the way over the weekend. A low of 12 tonight with some windy conditions at times. Friday reaches 27. Saturday is sunny with a high of 29. And Sunday and Monday climb to 30 with a chance of rain. 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

Don't drop it. Because I just bought it. You're going to be hanging around here while you want to watch my jacket? Oh, thanks, man. I'm going to be out here dancing.

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3: Changing conditions as we round out the week. Sitting around 12 with the temperature climbing to 27 by the afternoon. Saturday brings the sunshine with a high of 29.

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2: Temperatures are set to climb this weekend, sitting around 12 with the temperature reaching 27 by the afternoon. Saturday looks sunny with a high of 29, and Sunday climbs to 30 with a chance of rain. Sun or storm, find the area's official forecast and stream us anywhere on the Discover Weyburn app. I'm Larissa McEwen.
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3: Changing conditions as we round out the week. Sitting around 12 with the temperature climbing to 27 by the afternoon. Saturday brings the sunshine with a high of 29, and Sunday reaches 30 with a chance of rain. 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
2: Temperatures are set to climb this weekend, sitting around 12 with the temperature reaching 27 by the afternoon. Saturday looks sunny with a high of 29, and Sunday climbs to 30 with a chance of rain. Sun or storm, find the area's official forecast and stream us anywhere on the Discover Wayburn app. I'm Larissa McEwen.
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3: Changing conditions as we round out the week. Sitting around 12 with the temperature climbing to 27 by the afternoon, Saturday brings the sunshine with a high of 29, and Sunday reaches 30 with a chance of rain. 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
4: Temperatures are set to climb this weekend, sitting around 12 with the temperature reaching 27 by the afternoon. Saturday looks sunny with a high of 29, and Sunday climbs to 30 with a chance of rain. Sun or storm, find the area's official forecast and stream us anywhere on the Discover Weyburn app. I'm Larissa McEwen.
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2: Changing conditions as we round out the week. Sitting around 12 with the temperature climbing to 27 by the afternoon. Saturday brings the sunshine with a high of 29, and Sunday reaches 30 with a chance of rain. 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
2: Temperatures are set to climb this weekend, sitting around 12 with the temperature reaching 27 by the afternoon. Saturday looks sunny with a high of 29, and Sunday climbs to 30 with a chance of rain. Sun or storm, find the area's official forecast and stream us anywhere on the Discover Weyburn app. I'm Larissa McEwen.
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0: The temperature climbing to 27 by the afternoon. Saturday brings the sunshine with a high of 29, and Sunday reaches 30 with a chance of rain. 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
3: Temperatures are set to climb this weekend, sitting around 12 with the temperature reaching 27 by the afternoon. Saturday looks sunny with a high of 29, and Sunday climbs to 30 with a chance of rain. Sun or storm, find the area's official forecast and stream us anywhere on the Discover Weyburn app. I'm Larissa McEwen.
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5: Changing conditions as we round out the week. Sitting around 12 with the temperature climbing to 27 by the afternoon, Saturday brings the sunshine with a high of 29, and Sunday reaches 30 with a chance of rain. 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
2: Temperatures are set to climb this weekend, sitting around 12 with the temperature reaching 27 by the afternoon. Saturday looks sunny with a high of 29, and Sunday climbs to 30 with a chance of rain. Sun or storm, find the area's official forecast and stream us anywhere on the Discover Weyburn app. I'm Larissa McEwen.
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1: Good morning. I'm Marna McManus. Serious weapons charges have been laid against the Kayville man after police seized 43 firearms and 25 kilograms of explosive materials from a residence. Cornack RCMP began investigating July 26 after a report of a man pointing a firearm at someone walking outside. The investigation led to the arrest of 37-year-old Matthew Dorland on Wednesday in Avonlea. A search warrant executed on a Kayville residence led to the seizure of the weapons and explosives alongside prohibited magazines and ammunition. Dorland faces five types of charges and remains in custody. He appeared in Moose Jaw Provincial Court on Thursday. Weyburn Provincial Court was in session yesterday morning. Natasha Weeb has the details.
2: Five people accused in a Weyburn drug trafficking investigation appeared in Weyburn Provincial Court Thursday morning. Naressa Aspen, Keegan Jasper, Jeffrey Wagner, and Jesse Hoskins appeared either in person or through counsel, while Cody Beers appeared by CCTV from custody. The judge expressed concern about the lack of progress since the case first appeared in court in March, and the Crown echoed those concerns. All five matters were adjourned to September 8th, when the judge urged defense counsel to be prepared to enter pleas and make elections. Beers also entered not guilty pleas on unrelated charges, including multiple breaches and possession of property obtained by crime. A trial date was set for October.
1: Saskatchewan is reporting another strong year for housing construction, though affordability remains a focus for the provincial government. Larissa McEwen has more.
3: Saskatchewan reported 6,150 new housing starts in 2025, according to the Canada Mortgage and Housing Corporation. That's up 42% from the previous year. Another 3,083 starts were recorded during the first 6 months of 2026. More than 6,300 rental units were also completed between 2023 and 2025, bringing the province's rental stock to more than 44,800 units last year. The government says the increased supply has helped ease some market pressures following significant population growth.
1: Southeast Saskatchewan is seeing farmers get back in the field following some major rain last week. Hydrologist Edgar Hammermeister says this will likely have an impact once the full harvest is weighed out.
4: First thing that can happen is just a loss in bushel weight. You can lose anywhere from 2 to 10% of your yield just with a change in bushel weight. And you don't necessarily

0: really have a change in grade, but the farmer's income has been impacted just from the loss of bushel wheat.
1: Hammermeister says the harvest isn't too far behind for the southeast. The Rusty Relics Museum in Carlisle welcomed about 64 people for its train day on Wednesday. Executive Director Lauren Hume shares what the day included.
2: It's a theme day for primarily children, but we had people of different ages here. We give little rides on a little motor car on back on the little bit of rail line that we have at the back museum. We set up a bunch of games that are railroad themed.
1: The museum also had a Canadian Pacific representative on hand to talk about train safety. For these stories and more, visit discoverwayburn.com.
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1: Prairie Fire FC's Little Kick Summer Soccer Program was a huge hit this year, expanding due to high demand. In all, 24 children as young as 2 years old had the chance to take part. Technical Director Tyler Hillstead says the program was designed to keep young children active, socializing with other kids and becoming comfortable participating in sport.
4: Whether or not they move on to baseball, stay with soccer or whatever, we hope that by coming to our Little Kicks, it just introduces a love for sport and that they carry that on throughout their lives.
1: Local nonprofit organizations have until September 1st to apply to be the beneficiary of this year's Richardson Pioneer Wayburn Red Wings Special Edition Jersey Night. Each season, the Red Wings partner with a local nonprofit for one game, wearing special edition jerseys that are auctioned off after the game, with all proceeds going to the organization. Those interested in taking part can apply through the Red Wings website before September 1st. The Toronto Blue Jays stayed hot in St. Petersburg yesterday, closing out their series against the Tampa Bay Rays with a commanding 5-1 victory. Shane Bieber delivered a dominant outing on the mound, keeping the Rays' offense completely at bay. While the Jays' bats provided plenty of fireworks, crushing 3 big home runs to seal a rare series win at Tropicana Field. This makes it 15 wins in their last 23 games as Toronto continues to build serious momentum down the stretch. The competition ramps up tonight as the Jays head into the Bronx for a high-stakes series against rival New York Yankees. First pitch is set for just after 5. Catch all the action on Saskatchewan's home of Blue Jays baseball, AM 1190.
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1: A mix of sun and cloud today with a slight chance of showers this morning, then sunshine and a high of 26. Clear skies tonight and a low of 9. Sunny with a high of 24 tomorrow. Continued sunshine Sunday and Monday with a high of 29 on Sunday and a high of 28 on Monday. And a mix of sun and cloud with a high of 25 on Tuesday. 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

0: Corey Kent on Country 106.7. Good morning. Happy Friday. I'm Dylan Fiesel, and we have officially made it to the end of the work week. Nice weather for it as well. 11 degrees, 26 is the high. Little breezy, 40 clicks near noon, but nothing really that we're not used to. And then really nice weather into the weekend and next week as well. Hey, we'll take it. Won't be long until fall is here. Lots to chat about in sports. The Weyburn Lacrosse Association returned from Box Nationals in Halifax, and they brought some medals along with them. Also, the Little Kick soccer development saw a very strong turnout earlier this summer. A couple of Weyburn mechanics are heading west out to Alberta for the Great Beater Challenge. Very interesting story. And an update regarding the Young Fellows Park here in Weyburn. We'll also take a look at your forecast and Jason Aldean next.
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3: Sun shining through the clouds with a slight chance of showers this morning, then clouds moving out with a high of 26. Clear tonight with a low of 9. Sunny tomorrow and a high of 24. And continued sunshine on Sunday with a high of 29. 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

0: Fellows Park. So it's going to be closed for the next little bit. Essentially, they found some debris, I guess, from the old Hague Elementary School underground, and now they're just working to remove it. So closed for the meantime, obviously, stay out of the park until city says it's good to go. They are doing some future park development, but this is completely unrelated. This is just, they noticed, you know, some of this stuff, I guess, underground, and figured they had to get it out of the way. You can read more. 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
2: Hearing from agrologist Edgar Hammermeister on the bounce back for local farmers after all the rain dried up. And our own Larissa McEwen has more on the growth in the housing construction and rental supply here in the province. It's all coming up in just a few.
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1: Good morning. I'm Marna McManus. A Cavieville man is facing serious weapons charges following a major police seizure. Coronach RCMP say the investigation began July 26 after a report of a man pointing a fire.

0: firearm at a person outside. As a result, 37-year-old Matthew Dorland was arrested in Avonlea on Wednesday and held in police custody. While executing a search warrant at a related Kayville residence, officers found 43 firearms, prohibited firearm magazines, ammunition, and about 25 kilograms of explosive material at a Kayville home on Wednesday. Dorland faces 5 different weapons charges, and he appeared in Moose Jaw Provincial Court yesterday. Multiple cases went before Weyburn Provincial Court yesterday morning. Discover Weyburn's Natasha Weeb reports.
1: A man has been sentenced in a Weyburn fraud case involving the theft of a check from a local business. The man pleaded guilty to using or possession a forged document. The Crown and Defense presented a joint submission calling for a 9-month conditional sentence, followed by 12 months of probation. He was also ordered to pay $673 in restitution by April 30th, 2027, along with a $100 victim surcharge. The Crown cited his guilty plea and consistent court attendance as mitigating factors. Defense noted his previous record was primarily related to substance addiction and said he has since successfully completed treatment. The judge accepted the joint submission and sentenced the man accordingly.
0: New figures from the Saskatchewan government show continued growth in housing construction and rental supply. Larissa McEwen has more.
2: There were 6,150 housing starts in Saskatchewan last year, the highest annual total since 2014. That was a 42% increase from 2024. The province recorded another 3,083 starts between January and June of this year. Rental supply has also grown, with more than 6,300 units completed over the past 3 years. The government says the additional supply has helped ease some pressure on the housing market.
0: It's been a sunny and dry week as farmers are getting back out into the field following a major rainstorm, even with some leftover moisture. Agrologist Edgar Hammermeister says farmers should still keep their heads up for any fires.
3: It's always in the back of farmers' mind about what the fire threat could be. Right now, it'll be a little bit of a lower threat because the humidity levels are going to be higher. But it doesn't take very long. Like if we have, with the forecast, if we have extended period of dry conditions.
0: Conditions are expected to remain warm next week with only occasional showers. Children attending the Rusty Relics Museum's train day on Wednesday got a chance to build their own railway tracks using pool noodles. Executive Director Lauren Hume explains how the activity worked.
4: The pool noodles are set up so the kids can build a little train track. Some of them are like cut in half so that they can be the cross beams. The longer ones can be the rail and they can make their own little track there.
0: The museum also had toy trains, crafts, games, and rides throughout the day. For these stories and more, visit discoverweyburn.com.
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0: Prairie Fire FC's Little Kick Summer Soccer Program was a huge hit this year, expanding due to high demand. In all, 24 children as young as 2 years old had the chance to take part. Technical Director Tyler Hillstead.
6: It's really fun. I get to coach that group, and I think it's the funnest group to coach. It's just a really basic introduction to the sport, but it's more about social, just getting kids out and being with each other and getting physically active.
0: Hillstead says the organization hopes some participants eventually continue with soccer, but the larger goal is to help them develop an early interest in being active. Local nonprofit organizations have until September 1st to apply to be the beneficiary of this year's Richardson Pioneer Weyburn Red Wings Special Edition Jersey Night. Each season, the Red Wings partner with a local nonprofit for one game, wearing special edition jerseys that are auctioned off after the game, with all proceeds going to the organization. Those interested in taking part can apply through the Red Wings website before September 1st. The Toronto Blue Jays took care of business yesterday, securing a sharp 5-1 win over the Tampa Bay Rays to clinch the series. Shane Bieber led the charge from the bump with a stellar performance, while Toronto's lineup flexed its muscle with a 3-homer attack to put the game out of reach. It's another big notch in the belt for a Blue Jays team that has now won 15 of its past 23 games. Now the squad turns its attention to the Big Apple. The Jays ride that winning energy straight into the Yankee Stadium tonight for Game 1 of a massive divisional showdown against New York. Game time is set for 5:05. Catch all the action on Saskatchewan's home of Blue Jays baseball, AM 1190.
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0: A mix of sun and cloud today with a slight chance of showers this morning, then sunshine and a high of 26. Clear skies tonight and a low of 9. Sunny with a high of 24 tomorrow. Continued sunshine Sunday and Monday with a high of 29 on Sunday and a high of 28 on Monday. And a mix of sun and cloud with a high of 25 on Tuesday. 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I'm Marna McDonald.

Dirk Bentley on Country 106.7. I'm Dylan Fiesel, and we'll be taking a look at what's up in Weyburn in just a moment. First, the newest from Riley Green, Think As You Drunk. It's on Country 106.7.

0: Green, Think As You Drunk. It's on Country 106.7. I'm Dylan Fiesel as you're starting your Friday morning. Let's find out.
1: What's up, Wade Byrne? What's up?
0: Area 2 garbage pickup, Area 3 recycling pickup today. 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
10: Sun shining through the clouds with a slight chance of showers this morning, then clouds moving out with a high of 26. Clear tonight with a low of 9. Sunny tomorrow and a high of 24. And continued sunshine on Sunday with a high of 29. 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

0: Evan Pearson on Country 106.7. Dylan Feasel just about 7 o'clock this Friday morning. We'll have your full news, sports, and weather then. Warm way to wrap up the work week. 12 degrees right now. 26 is the high. And we're chatting with Ken Cott, a local mechanic, as you're embarking on the Great Beater Challenge. What is that?
1: My son and I are putting a car in, and a buddy and his girlfriend are putting a 67 Mercury truck. And the name of the game is to browse the ads and find a vehicle, get said vehicle, get it ready for the road and everything for less than $1,000. And then to drive this wagon from Calgary, Alberta to an area called Saunders. And then second day is to drive back. And you get different points for different things, depending on the age of the vehicle, different challenges that are done along the way, and theme, and different ways that you've rigged up the vehicle to work and make the trip.
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3: A 37-year-old man is facing several weapons charges after an RCMP seizure the other day in Kayville. And in sports, we're hearing from Tyler Hillstead on Prairie Fire FC's Little Kick Summer Soccer Program's success this year. These stories and more in just a few short moments. 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
4: Farmers in Manitoba have been busy working on the harvest. Cereal specialist Ann Kirk says the winter cereal harvest is now well underway.
5: For harvest, we are seeing a good start in winter cereals. At the time of the crop report, it was reported as about 75% complete, at least in the eastern and central region. And then we have spring cereal harvest has started as well. So we have seen a start to spring wheat, oats, and barley, a start to peas, and then a very small start to canola.
4: She knows flax bowls are starting to turn. Sunflowers and soybeans are at the R5 to R6 stage. Meantime, in Saskatchewan, 4% of the crop is now in the bin, with harvest most advanced in the southwest at 9%, the southeast at 4%, 1% is complete in the east central region, 2% in the west central region, with limited progress being made in the northeast and northwest. For Golden West, I'm Glendalee Allen Vossler.
6: 1999. Yeah, 1999. 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
1: Good morning. I'm Marna McManus. A significant RCMP seizure resulting in a Kayville man facing several weapons charges. After police received a report of a firearm being pointed at someone outside, the investigation began last month. Police say 43 firearms and approximately 25 kilograms of explosive materials were seized from a Kayville residence on Wednesday, along with ammunition and prohibited magazines. 37-year-old Matthew Dorlin was arrested and faces charges including pointing a firearm and unsafe storage of firearms. Dorlin was remanded in police custody and appeared in Moose Jaw Provincial Court yesterday morning. Multiple cases were on the docket in Weyburn Provincial Court yesterday. Natasha Weeb takes a look at the most notable events from the session.
2: Five people accused in a Weyburn drug trafficking investigation were back in provincial court Thursday, with the judge urging the case to move forward. The judge noted there has been little progress since the matter first came before the court in March. The Crown also raised concerns about the delays. All five cases were adjourned to September 8th, with the judge urging defense lawyers to be prepared to enter pleas and make elections at that time. Thursday's docket also saw a man sentenced for fraud charges related to the theft of a check. The man was sentenced to a nine-month CSO followed by a year probation in accordance with a joint submission by the Crown and defense.
1: The Saskatchewan government releasing new figures on housing construction and rental supply. Larissa McEwen reports.
3: Saskatchewan recorded 6,150 new housing starts in 2025, a 42% increase from the previous year. Another 3,083 starts were recorded during the first 6 months of 2026, putting the province on pace for another strong year. The province also added 6,371 rental units between 2023 and 2025, bringing total rental stock to more than 44,800 units. The government says the increased supply has helped ease some market pressures following significant population growth.
1: After big rains slowed down harvest last week, farmers are back in the field here in the southeast. Agrologist Edgar Hammermeister gives a reminder to producers not to rush and be careful.
4: There's always pressure. We're anxious to get the crop off, and sometimes we get rushed in the heat of the moment. There's other people working around equipment, that communication is very good because you don't want to have an injury at any time, but having lost time to injury.
1: The province's current crop harvest rate is behind both the 5- and 10-year averages. Train Day was a natural fit for the Rusty Relics Museum. Executive Director Lauren Hume says the theme fits well with the museum's collection.
5: Our museum is in an old CN 1910-99 train stations. It seems like a natural theme for us to pick. And of course, we have a caboose as well. And kids always enjoy looking at that. And we have a workshop that the CN and CP workers set up for us, and a bunkhouse as well.
1: Hume says the museum remains open until the end of August, with tours available by arrangements afterward. For these stories and more, visit discoverweyburn.com.
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1: Prairie Fire FC's Little Kick Summer Soccer Program was a huge hit this year, expanding due to high demand. In all, 24 children as young as 2 years old had the chance to take part. Technical Director Tyler Hillstead says the program was designed to keep young children active, socializing with other kids and becoming comfortable participating in sport.
6: Whether or not they move on to baseball, stay with soccer or whatever, we hope that by coming to our Little Kicks, it just introduces a love for sport and that they carry that on throughout their lives.
1: Local nonprofit organizations

0: Have until September 1st to apply to be the beneficiary of this year's Richardson Pioneer Wavern Red Wings Special Edition Jersey Night. Each season, the Red Wings partner with a local nonprofit for one game, wearing special edition jerseys that are auctioned off after the game, with all proceeds going to the organization. Those interested in taking part can apply through the Red Wings website before September 1st. The Toronto Blue Jays stayed hot in St. Petersburg yesterday, closing out their series against the Tampa Bay Rays with a commanding 5-1 victory. Shane Bieber delivered a dominant outing on the mound, keeping the Rays' offense completely at bay, while the Jays' bats provided plenty of fireworks, crushing three big home runs to seal a rare series win at Tropicana Field. This makes it 15 wins in their last 23 games as Toronto continues to build serious momentum down the stretch. The competition ramps up tonight as the Jays head into the Bronx for a high-stakes series against rival New York Yankees. First pitch is set for just after 5. Catch all the action on Saskatchewan's home of Blue Jays baseball, AM 1190.
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0: A mix of sun and cloud today with a slight chance of showers this morning, then sunshine and a high of 26. Clear skies tonight and a low of 9. Sunny with a high of 24 tomorrow. Continued sunshine Sunday and Monday with a high of 29 on Sunday and a high of 28 on Monday. And a mix of sun and cloud with a high of 25 on Tuesday. 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

0: Probably the biggest name in country right now, Ella Langley on Country 106.7. I'm Dylan Fiesel, and it's time for your impossible question of the day. 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You could win some delicious KFC on us if you can answer this question. 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Call or text Country Line 306-848-1067 or over on our Facebook page. Could win some KFC on us if you haven't won in the last 2 weeks. The average family will spend almost $900 on this. We'll get to some of your guesses in just a moment. A look at your forecast and music from Russell Dickerson next.
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5: Sun shining through the clouds with a slight chance of showers this morning, then clouds moving out with a high of 26. Clear tonight with a low of 9. Sunny tomorrow and a high of 24. And continued sunshine on Sunday with a high of 29. 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

Russell Dickerson on Country 106.7. I'm Dylan Fiesel, and we're asking today's impossible question. The average family will spend almost $900 on this. Lots of great guesses on our country line and over on our Facebook page. Shirley with a great guess of sports equipment. Boy, it just seems to get more and more expensive. And another great guess as well from Terry, who said gas. Yeah, it definitely isn't getting cheaper. What do you think the answer is? Call or text to Country Line 306-848-1067 or over on our Facebook page. Could win some KFC on us. The average family will spend almost $900 on this. We'll find out what the answer is after Haley Benedict, Things My Mama Says. 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

0: the correct answer. Unfortunately, Dorothy beat you to the punch, but $900 for school supplies. That's a lot of pencils.
1: I think that's a lot of the clothing involved.
0: That too. Yeah. Yeah. I know one thing for sure. It isn't getting cheaper.
1: No, it's not.
0: Yeah, congratulations to Dorothy. The average family will spend $858 on school supplies. Congratulations to Dorothy. They've won some KFC on us. Thank you to everyone who had called, texted, or commented on our Facebook page. And make sure to tune in Monday morning for the next edition, The Impossible Question of the Day.
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3: A big day on Wednesday at the Rusty Relics Museum in Carlisle. In Weyburn Provincial Court in session yesterday morning, our own Natasha Weeb will have all the details on that coming up in just a few. Stay tuned.
4: Before you spend another dollar on fertilizer, ask yourself something uncomfortable. What's actually limiting your yield? Because higher input costs don't
0: Since to Dorothy, the average family will spend $858 on school supplies. Congratulations to Dorothy. They've won some KFC on us. Thank you to everyone who had called, texted, or commented on our Facebook page. And make sure to tune in Monday morning for the next edition, The Impossible Question of the Day.
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3: A big day on Wednesday at the Rusty Relics Museum in Carlisle. In Weyburn Provincial Court in session yesterday morning, our own Natasha Weeb will have all the details on that coming up in just a few. Stay tuned.
4: Before you spend another dollar on fertilizer, ask yourself something uncomfortable. What's actually limiting your yield? Because higher input costs don't automatically

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1: Good morning. I'm Marna McManus. Serious weapons charges have been laid against the Kayville man after police seized 43 firearms and 25 kilograms of explosive materials from a residence. Cornack RCMP began investigating July 26 after a report of a man pointing a firearm at someone walking outside. The investigation led to the arrest of 37-year-old Matthew Dorland on Wednesday in Avonlea. A search warrant executed on a Kayville residence led to the seizure of the weapons and explosives alongside prohibited magazines and ammunition. Dorland faces five types of charges and remains in custody. He appeared in Moose Jaw Provincial Court on Thursday. Weyburn Provincial Court was in session yesterday morning. Natasha Weeb has the details.
2: Five people accused in a Weyburn drug trafficking investigation appeared in Weyburn Provincial Court Thursday morning. Naressa Aspen, Keegan Jasper, Jeffrey Wagner, and Jesse Hoskins appeared either in person or through counsel, while Cody Beers appeared by CCTV from custody. The judge expressed concern about the lack of progress since the case first appeared in court in March, and the Crown echoed those concerns. All five matters were adjourned to September 8th, when the judge urged defense counsel to be prepared to enter pleas and make elections. Beers also entered not guilty pleas on unrelated charges, including multiple breaches and possession of property obtained by crime. A trial date was set for October.
1: Saskatchewan is reporting another strong year for housing construction, though affordability remains a focus for the provincial government. Larissa McEwen has more.
3: Saskatchewan reported 6,150 new housing starts in 2025, according to the Canada Mortgage and Housing Corporation. That's up 42% from the previous year. Another 3,083 starts were recorded during the first 6 months of 2026. More than 6,300 rental units were also completed between 2023 and 2025, bringing the province's rental stock to more than 44,800 units last year. The government says the increased supply has helped ease some market pressures following significant population growth.
1: Southeast Saskatchewan is seeing farmers get back in the field following some major rain last week. Agrologist Edgar Hammermeister says this will likely have an impact once the full harvest is weighed out.
4: First thing that can happen is just a loss in bushel weight. You can lose anywhere from 2 to 10% of your yield just with a change in bushel weight. And you don't necessarily have a change in grade, but the farmer's income has been impacted just from the loss of bushel weight.
1: Hammermeister says the harvest isn't too far behind for the Southeast. The Rusty Relics Museum in Carlisle welcomed about 64 people for its train day on Wednesday. Executive Director Lauren Hume shares what the day included.
5: It's a theme day for primarily children, but we had people of different ages here. We give little rides on a little motor car on back on the little bit of rail line that we have at the back museum. We set up a bunch of games that are railroad themed.
1: The museum also had a Canadian Pacific representative on hand to talk about train safety. For these stories and more, visit discoverweyburn.com.
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1: Prairie Fire FC's Little Kick Summer Soccer Program was a huge hit this year, expanding due to high demand. In all, 24 children as young as 2 years old had the chance to take part. Technical Director Tyler Hillstead.
6: It's really fun. I get to coach that group, and I think it's the funnest group to coach. It's just a really basic introduction to the sport, but it's more about social, just getting kids out and being with each other and getting physically active.
1: Hillstead says the organization hopes some participants eventually continue with soccer, but the larger goal is to help them develop an early interest in being active. Local nonprofit organizations have until September 1st to apply to be the beneficiary of this year's Richardson Pioneer Weyburn Red Wings Special Edition Jersey Night. Each season, the Red Wings partner with a local nonprofit for one game wearing special edition jerseys that are auctioned off after the game, with all proceeds going to the organization. Those interested in taking part can apply through the Red Wings website before September 1st. The Toronto Blue Jays took care of business yesterday, securing a sharp 5-1 win over the Tampa Bay Rays to clinch the series. Shane Bieber led the charge from the bump with a stellar performance, while Toronto's lineup flexed its muscle with a three-homer attack to put the game out of reach. It's another big notch in the belt for a Blue Jays team that has now won 15 of its past 23 games. Now the squad turns its attention to the Big Apple. The Jays ride that winning energy straight into the Yankee Stadium tonight for game one of a massive divisional showdown against New York. Game time is set for 5:05. Catch all the action on Saskatchewan's home of Blue Jays baseball, AM 1190.
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1: A mix of sun and cloud today with a slight chance of showers this morning, then sunshine and a high of 26. Clear skies tonight and a low of 9. Sunny with a high of 24 tomorrow. Continued sunshine Sunday and Monday with a high of 29 on Sunday and a high of 28 on Monday. And a mix of sun and cloud with a high of 25 on Tuesday. 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

Luke Combs back in the saddle. It's on Country 106.7. I'm Dylan Fiesel, and we'll be taking a look at who's turning a year older with today's birthday club. It's just after the newest from Shaboozey, Cowgirl. It's on Country 106.7.

0: is from Shaboozy Cowgirl. It's on Country 106.7. I'm Dylan Fiesel, and let's find out who's blowing out candles with today's Birthday Club. Kicking things off with some celebrities, country singer Kacey Musgraves turns 38 years old, best known for her hit single Follow Your Arrow. Country singer Johnny Reed is celebrating his 52nd birthday. And the oldest person in the world, Ethel Catterham, celebrated her 117th birthday today. Wow. In local celebrities, happy birthday to Tara Wagner from Aunt Jean, Bruce, Janice, and the family. Happy 33rd birthday to Selmer Spark from Mom, Dad, and all your family. And congratulations, the winner of a Dairy Queen birthday cake today. Happy birthday to Hayden Rouse from Mom, Dad, Van, Jayla, Hannah, Rhett, Grandma, and Grandpa. If you know of someone celebrating a birthday or anniversary, hey, let us know by putting it in the birthday book over on discoverwayburn.com.
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4: Sun shining through the clouds with a slight chance of showers this morning, then clouds moving out with a high of 26. Clear tonight with a low of 9. Sunny tomorrow and a high of 24. And continued sunshine on Sunday with a high of 29. 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

0: Tim and the Glory Boys on Country 106.7. Dylan Fiesel, just about 8 o'clock this Friday morning. We'll have your full news, sports, and weather then. 13 right now, 26 is the high. Nice weather into the weekend and all next week. In sports, Weyburn Lacrosse just got back from Box Nationals, chatting with Brittany Stepp, president of the Weyburn Lacrosse Association. How'd Natties go?
1: Nationals went really well for all of our athletes. Everybody played really well. The U15 boys came home with silver in Pool B, and both U13 teams came home with bronze, and the U15 girls placed fourth. So pretty good week for all of our athletes.
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1: Good morning. I'm Marna McManus. A Cavill man is facing serious weapons charges following a major police seizure. Coronach RCMP say the investigation began July 26 after a report of a man pointing a firearm at a person outside. As a result, 37-year-old Matthew Dorland was arrested in Avonlea on Wednesday and held in police custody. While executing a search warrant at a related Cavill residence, officers found 43 firearms, prohibited firearm magazines, ammunition, and about 25 kilograms of explosive material at a Cavill home on Wednesday. Dorland faces 5 different weapons charges, and he appeared in Moose Jaw Provincial Court yesterday. Multiple cases went before Weyburn Provincial Court yesterday morning. Discover Weyburn's Natasha Weeb reports.
2: A man has been sentenced in a Weyburn fraud case involving the theft of a check from a local business. The man pleaded guilty to using or possession of a forged document. The Crown and Defense presented a joint submission calling for a 9-month conditional sentence, followed by 12 months of probation. He was also ordered to pay $673 in restitution by April 30th, 2027, along with a $100 victim surcharge. The Crown cited his guilty plea and consistent court attendance as mitigating factors. Defense noted his previous record was primarily related to substance addiction and said he has since successfully completed treatment. The judge accepted the joint submission and sentenced the man accordingly.
1: New figures from the Saskatchewan government show continued growth in housing construction and rental supply. Larissa McEwen has more.
3: There were 6,150 housing starts in Saskatchewan last year, the highest annual total since 2014. That was a 42% increase from 2024. The province recorded another 3,083 starts between January and June of this year. Rental supply has also grown, with more than 6,300 units completed over the past 3 years. The government says the additional supply has helped ease some pressure on the housing market.
1: It's been a sunny and dry week as farmers are getting back out into the field following a major rainstorm. Even with some leftover moisture, agrologist Edgar Hammermeister says farmers should still keep their heads up for any fires.
4: It's always in the back of farmers' mind about what the fire threat could be. Right now, it'll be a little bit of a lower threat because the humidity levels are going to be higher. But it doesn't take very long. Like if we have, with the forecast, if we have extended period of dry conditions.
1: Conditions are expected to remain warm next week with only occasional showers. Children attending the Rusty Relics Museum's train day on Wednesday got a chance to build their own railway tracks using pool noodles. Executive Director Lauren Hume explains how the activity worked.
5: The pool noodles are set up so the kids can build a little train track. Some of them are like cut in half so that they can be the cross beams. The longer ones can be the rail and they can make their own little track there.
1: The museum also had toy trains, crafts, games, and rides throughout the day. For these stories and more, visit discoverweyburn.com.
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1: Prairie Fire FC's Little Kick Summer Soccer Program was a huge hit this year, expanding due to high demand. In all, 24 children as young as 2 years old had the chance to take part. Technical Director Tyler Hillstead says the program was designed to keep young children active, socializing with other kids and becoming comfortable participating in sport.
6: Whether or not they move on to baseball, stay with soccer or whatever, we hope that by coming to our Little Kicks, it just introduces a love for sport and that they carry that on throughout their lives.
1: Local nonprofit organizations have until September 1st to apply to be the beneficiary of this year's Richardson Pioneer Weyburn Red Wings Special Edition Jersey Night. Each season, the Red Wings partner with a local nonprofit for one game, wearing special edition jerseys that are auctioned off after the game, with all proceeds going to the organization. Those interested in taking part can apply through the Red Wings website before September 1st. The Toronto Blue Jays stayed hot in St. Petersburg yesterday, closing out their series against the Tampa Bay Rays with a commanding 5-1 victory. Shane Bieber delivered a dominant outing on the mound, keeping the Rays' offense completely at bay, while the Jays' bats provided plenty of fireworks, crushing 3 big home runs to seal a rare series win at Tropicana Field. This makes it 15 wins in their last 23 games as Toronto continues to build serious momentum down the stretch. The competition ramps up tonight as the Jays head into the Bronx for a high-stakes series against rival New York Yankees. First pitch is set for just after 5. Catch all the action on Saskatchewan's home of Blue Jays baseball, AM 1190.
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1: A mix of sun and cloud today with a slight chance of showers this morning, then sunshine and a high of 26. Clear skies tonight and a low of 9. Sunny with a high of 24 tomorrow. Continued sunshine Sunday and Monday with a high of 29 on Sunday and a high of 20.

0: 28 on Monday, and a mix of sun and cloud with a high of 25 on Tuesday. 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

0: Old Dominion coming home. It's on Country 106.7. Dylan Fiesel, glad to wrap up the work week with you. 13 right now, 26 is the high. And although we've had some warm weather over the last little bit, looks like we are getting towards the end of summer because hay fever is back. Thankfully, I don't battle with allergies. My sister is terrible. She's allergic to being alive. So I really feel for her right now. And honestly, a lot of people around this time of year, it's tough. You start harvest, you got dust in the air. Obviously, the hay fever, the itchy eyes, runny nose, all the fun allergy symptoms. So make sure to stock up on those allergy meds and maybe some Kleenex as well. Check out the full story on discoverweyburn.com or the free Discover Weyburn app. We'll take a look at your forecast in Kane Brown next.
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6: Sun shining through the clouds with a slight chance of showers this morning, then clouds moving out with a high of 26. Clear tonight with a low of 9. Sunny tomorrow and a high of 24. And continued sunshine on Sunday with a high of 29. 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
1: Owen Riegling on Country 106.7, 818 this Friday. I'm Dylan Fiesel, 14 right now, 26 is the high. Speaking of old dirt roads, nothing better than taking an old beater and flying down some back roads. Am I right? Well, a couple waiver nights are making the trip out west. Chatting with Ken Cott as you're participating in the Great Beater Challenge. What is that?
2: My son and I are putting a car in, and a buddy and his girlfriend are putting a 67 Mercury truck. And the name of the game is to browse the ads and find a vehicle, get said vehicle, get it ready for the road and everything for less than $1,000. And then to drive this wagon from Calgary, Alberta to an area called Saunders. And then second day is to drive back. And you get different points for different things.

0: and then second day is to drive back, and you get different points for different things depending on the age of the vehicle, different challenges that are done along the way, and theme, and different ways that you've rigged up the vehicle to work and make the trip.
1: Yeah, and they got a really cool car. 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
3: A 37-year-old man is facing several weapons charges after an RCMP seizure the other day in Kayville. And in sports, we're hearing from Tyler Hillstead on Prairie Fire FC's Little Kick Summer Soccer Program's success this year. 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
1: Good morning. I'm Marna McManus. A significant RCMP seizure resulting in a Kayvale man facing several weapons charges. After police received a report of a firearm being pointed at someone outside, the investigation began last month. Police say 43 firearms and approximately 25 kilograms of explosive materials were seized from a Kayvale residence on Wednesday, along with ammunition and prohibited magazines. 37-year-old Matthew Dorland was arrested and faces charges including pointing a firearm and unsafe storage of firearms. Dorland was remanded in police custody and appeared in Moose Jaw Provincial Court yesterday morning. Multiple cases were on the docket in Weyburn Provincial Court yesterday. Natasha Weeb takes a look at the most notable events from the session.
2: Five people accused in a Weyburn drug trafficking investigation were back in provincial court Thursday, with the judge urging the case to move forward. The judge noted there has been little progress since the matter first came before the court in March. The Crown also raised concerns about the delays. All five cases were adjourned to September 8th, with the judge urging defense lawyers to be prepared to enter pleas and make elections at that time. Thursday's docket also saw a man sentenced for fraud charges related to the theft of a check. The man was sentenced to a nine-month CSO followed by a year probation in accordance with a joint submission by the Crown and Defense.
1: The Saskatchewan government releasing new figures on housing construction and rental supply. Larissa McEwen reports.
3: Saskatchewan recorded 6,150 new housing starts in 2025, a 42% increase from the previous year. Another 3,083 starts were recorded during the first 6 months of 2026, putting the province on pace for another strong year. The province also added 6,371 rental units between 2023 and 2025, bringing total rental stock to more than 44,800 units. The government says the increased supply has helped ease some market pressures following significant population growth.
1: After big rains slowed down harvest last week, farmers are back in the field here in the southeast. Agrologist Edgar Hammermeister gives a reminder to producers not to rush and be careful.
4: There's always pressure. We're anxious to get the crop off, and sometimes we get rushed in the heat of the moment. There's other people working around equipment, that communication is very good because you don't want to have an injury at any time, but having lost time to injury.
1: The province's current

0: crop harvest rate is behind both the 5- and 10-year averages. Train Day was a natural fit for the Rusty Relics Museum. Executive Director Lauren Hume says the theme fits well with the museum's collection.
1: Our museum is in an old CN 1910-99 train station. It seems like a natural theme for us to pick. And of course, we have a caboose as well, and kids always enjoy looking at that. And we have a workshop that the CN and CP workers set up for us, and a bunkhouse as well.
0: Hume says the museum remains open until the end of August, with tours available by arrangements afterward. For these stories and more, visit discoverweyburn.com.
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0: Prairie Fire FC's Little Kick Summer Soccer Program was a huge hit this year, expanding due to high demand. In all, 24 children as young as 2 years old had the chance to take part. Technical Director Tyler Hillstead.
3: It's really fun. I get to coach that group, and I think it's the funnest group to coach. It's just a really basic introduction to the sport, but it's more about social, just getting kids out and being with each other and getting physically active.
0: Hillstead says the organization hopes some participants eventually continue with soccer, but the larger goal is to help them develop an early interest in being active. Local nonprofit organizations have until September 1st to apply to be the beneficiary of this year's Richardson Pioneer Weyburn Red Wings Special Edition Jersey Night. Each season, the Red Wings partner with a local nonprofit for one game, wearing special edition jerseys that are auctioned off after the game, with all proceeds going to the organization. Those interested in taking part can apply through the Red Wings website before September 1st. The Toronto Blue Jays took care of business yesterday, securing a sharp 5-1 win over the Tampa Bay Rays to clinch the series. Shane Bieber led the charge from the bump with a stellar performance, while Toronto's lineup flexed its muscle with a 3-homer attack to put the game out of reach. It's another big notch in the belt for a Blue Jays team that has now won 15 of its past 23 games. Now the squad turns its attention to the Big Apple. The Jays ride that winning energy straight into the Yankee Stadium tonight for game one of a massive divisional showdown against New York. Game time is set for 5:05. Catch all the action on Saskatchewan's home of Blue Jays baseball, AM 1190.
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0: A mix of sun and cloud today with a slight chance of showers this morning, then sunshine and a high of 26. Clear skies tonight and a low of 9. Sunny with a high of 24 tomorrow. Continued sunshine Sunday and Monday with a high of 29 on Sunday and a high of 28 on Monday. And a mix of sun and cloud with a high of 25 on Tuesday. 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

Morgan Wallen, just in case. It's on Country 106.7. I'm Dylan Fiesel, and we'll be taking a look at what's up in Wavering in just a moment. First, can't leave home without him. Phone Keys Wallen. It's Lainey Wilson and John Mayer. It's on Country 106.7.

0: Lainey Wilson and John Mayer on Country 106.7. I'm Dylan Feasel. As you're wrapping up your work week, let's find out.
1: What's up, paper? What's up?
0: Area 2 garbage pickup, Area 3 recycling pickup today, and it's Skins Night over at the Main Prize Regional Park Golf Course. That'll start at 6 p.m. Of course, harvest is also starting here in Southeast Ask. 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
3: Sun shining through the clouds with a slight chance of showers this morning, then clouds moving out with a high of 26. Clear tonight with a low of 9. Sunny tomorrow and a high of 24. And continued sunshine on Sunday with a high of 29. 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

0: Wayburn's own Braden King on Country 106.7. Dylan Fiesel, just about 9 o'clock this Friday morning. We'll have your full news, sports, and weather then. Starting to warm up outside, 16 right now, 26 is the high. And if you're having a few of those this weekend, of course, make sure to plan a safe ride home. Just drive safe in general. We have seen way too many fatal collisions on roads this year. Looking at the stats, over 70 so far, which makes this one of the worst years since 2018. And a lot of them preventable, whether it's impairment or distracted driving, whatever the case may be. So if you're out cruising around this weekend, drive safe and take care. We'll have the tunes for your cruise, though. We've got Tennille Towns and Somebody's Daughter next.
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2: A big day on Wednesday at the Rusty Relics Museum in Carlisle. And Wayburn Provincial Court in session yesterday morning. Our own Natasha Weeb will have all the details on that coming up in just a few. Stay tuned.
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1: Good morning. I'm Marna McManus. Serious weapons charges have been laid against the Kayville man after police seized 43 firearms and 25 kilograms of explosive materials from a residence. Cornack RCMP began investigating July 26 after a report of a man pointing a firearm at someone walking outside. The investigation led to the arrest of 37-year-old Matthew Dorland on Wednesday in Avonlea. A search warrant executed on a Kayville residence led to the seizure of the weapons and explosives alongside prohibitive magazines and ammunition. Dorland faces five types of charges and remains in custody. He appeared in Moose Jaw Provincial Court on Thursday. Weyburn Provincial Court was in session yesterday morning. Natasha Weeb has the details.
2: Five people accused in a Weyburn drug trafficking investigation appeared in Weyburn Provincial Court Thursday morning. Naressa Aspen, Keegan Jasper, Jeffrey Wagner, and Jesse Hoskins appeared either in person or through counsel, while Cody Beers appeared by CCTV from custody. The judge expressed concern about the lack of progress since the case first appeared in court in March, and the Crown echoed those concerns. All five matters were adjourned to September 8th, when the judge urged

0: defense counsel to be prepared to enter pleas and make elections. Beers also entered not guilty pleas on unrelated charges, including multiple breaches and possession of property obtained by crime. A trial date was set for October.
1: Saskatchewan is reporting another strong year for housing construction, though affordability remains a focus for the provincial government. Larissa McEwen has more.
2: Saskatchewan reported 6,150 new housing starts in 2025, according to the Canada Mortgage and Housing Corporation. That's up 42% from the previous year. Another 3,083 starts were recorded during the first 6 months of 2026. More than 6,300 rental units were also completed between 2023 and 2025, bringing the province's rental stock to more than 44,800 units last year. The government says the increased supply has helped ease some market pressures following significant population growth.
1: Southeast Saskatchewan is seeing farmers get back in the field following some major rain last week. Hydrologist Edgar Hammermeister says this will likely have an impact once the full harvest is weighed out.
3: First thing that can happen is just a loss in bushel weight. You can lose anywhere from 2 to 10% of your yield just with a change in bushel weight. And you don't necessarily have a change in grade, but the farmer's income has been impacted just from the loss of bushel weight.
1: Hammermeister says the harvest isn't too far behind for the Southeast. The Rusty Relics Museum in Carlisle welcomed about 64 people for its train day on Wednesday. Executive Director Lauren Hume shares what the day included.
4: It's a theme day for primarily children, but we had people of different ages here. We give little rides on a little motor car back on the little bit of rail line that we have at the back museum. We set up a bunch of games that are railroad themed.
1: The museum also had a Canadian Pacific representative on hand to talk about train safety. For these stories and more, visit discoverweyburn.com.
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1: Prairie Fire FC's Little Kick Summer Soccer Program was a huge hit this year, expanding due to high demand. In all, 24 children as young as 2 years old had the chance to take part. Technical Director Tyler Hillstead says the program was designed to keep young children active, socializing with other kids and becoming comfortable participating in sport.
6: Whether or not they move on to baseball, stay with soccer or whatever, we hope that by coming to our Little Kicks, it just introduces a love for sport and that they carry that on throughout their lives.
1: Local nonprofit organizations have until September 1st to apply to be the beneficiary of this year's Richardson Pioneer Weyburn Red Wings Special Edition Jersey Night. Each season, the Red Wings partner with a local nonprofit for one game, wearing special edition jerseys that are auctioned off after the game, with all proceeds going to the organization. Those interested in taking part can apply through the Red Wings website before September 1st. The Toronto Blue Jays stayed hot in St. Petersburg yesterday, closing out their series against the Tampa Bay Rays with a commanding 5-1 victory. Shane Bieber delivered a dominant outing on the mound, keeping the Rays' offense completely at bay. While the Jays' bats provided plenty of fireworks, crushing 3 big home runs to seal a rare series win at Tropicana Field. This makes it 15 wins in their last 23 games as Toronto continues to build serious momentum down the stretch. The competition ramps up tonight as the Jays head into the Bronx for a high-stakes series against rival New York Yankees. First pitch is set for just after 5. Catch all the action on Saskatchewan's home of Blue Jays baseball, AM 1190.
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1: A mix of sun and cloud today with a slight chance of showers this morning, then sunshine and a high of 26. Clear skies tonight and a low of 9. Sunny with a high of 24 tomorrow. Continued sunshine Sunday and Monday with a high of 29 on Sunday and a high of 28 on Monday. And a mix of sun and cloud with a high of 25 on Tuesday. 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
1: Tim Hicks on Country 106.7. I'm Dylan Fiesel, and the Weyburn Lacrosse Association returned home from Halifax, Nova Scotia, as a few athletes were out there playing box nationals. We'll chat with Brittany Stepp, president of the association, in a moment. First, it's Stella Lefty and Boston. 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On a train.

0: Dump Johnny Walker. It's on Country 106.7. I'm Dylan Fiesel, and we're chatting with Brittany Stepp, president of the Weyburn Lacrosse Association, as he had some athletes out in Halifax, Nova Scotia for Box Nationals. How'd that go?
1: Nationals went really well for all of our athletes. Everybody played really well. The U15 boys came home with silver in Pool B, and both U13 teams came home with bronze. And the U15 girls placed fourth. So pretty good week for all of our athletes.
0: Yeah, no doubt. And pretty cool to represent Saskatchewan and Weyburn.

0: sunny tomorrow and a high of 24, and continued sunshine on Sunday with a high of 29. 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

Mackenzie Porter on Country 106.7, 9:30 this Friday. I'm Dylan Fiesel. 18 right now, 26 is the high. And a few Webernites are making the trip out west to Calgary, Alberta for the Great Beater Challenge. And we'll chat with one of them and Ken Caught in just a moment. First, it's Luke Combs, Days Like These. It's on Country 106.7.

0: for me. Wayburn's own Tennille Arts on Country 106.7. I'm Dylan Fiesel, and we're chatting with Wayburn's own Ken Cott as you're participating in the Great Beater Challenge. What is that?
1: My son and I are putting a car in, and a buddy and his girlfriend are putting a 67 Mercury truck. And the name of the game is to browse the ads and find a vehicle, get said vehicle, get it ready for the road and everything for less than $1,000. And then to drive this wagon from Calgary, Alberta to an area called Saunders. And then second day is to drive back. And you get different

0: 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And then second day is to drive back. 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
12: Sun shining through the clouds with a slight chance of showers this morning, then clouds moving out with a high of 26. Clear tonight with a low of 9. Sunny tomorrow and a high of 24. And continued sunshine on Sunday with a high of 29. 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

0: On Country 106.7, Dylan Fiesel, quarter to 10 this Friday. We'll have your full news, sports, and weather at the top of the hour. 20 right now, 26 is our high. Very nice heading into the weekend. And this weekend is also the 7th annual Sharon Kalen Sunshine. It's an online auction. We're chatting with Sandra LaRose. Tell us about this auction.
1: Every year we run this auction in honor of Kalen because she was a very giving person. This year it happens to run August 21st to August 23rd. This year, we're bringing it

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1: Good morning. I'm Marna McManus.

0: A Cavieville man is facing serious weapons charges following a major police seizure. Coronach RCMP say the investigation began July 26 after a report of a man pointing a firearm at a person outside. As a result, 37-year-old Matthew Dorland was arrested in Avonlea on Wednesday and held in police custody. While executing a search warrant at a related Cavieville residence, officers found 43 firearms, prohibited firearm magazines, ammunition, and about 25 kilograms of explosive material at a Cavieville home on Wednesday. Dorland faces 5 different weapons charges, and he appeared in Moose Jaw Provincial Court yesterday. Multiple cases went before Weyburn Provincial Court yesterday morning. Discover Weyburn's Natasha Weeb reports.
1: A man has been sentenced in a Weyburn fraud case involving the theft of a check from a local business. The man pleaded guilty to using or possession a forged document. The Crown and Defense presented a joint submission calling for a 9-month conditional sentence, followed by 12 months of probation. He was also ordered to pay $673 in restitution by April 30th, 2027, along with a $100 victim surcharge. The Crown cited his guilty plea and consistent court attendance as mitigating factors. Defense noted his previous record was primarily related to substance addiction and said he has since successfully completed treatment. The judge accepted the joint submission and sentenced the man accordingly.
0: New figures from the Saskatchewan government show continued growth in housing construction and rental supply. Larissa McEwen has more.
2: There were 6,150 housing starts in Saskatchewan last year, the highest annual total since 2014. That was a 42% increase from 2024. The province recorded another 3,083 starts between January and June of this year. Rental supply has also grown, with more than 6,300 units completed over the past 3 years. The government says the additional supply has helped ease some pressure on the housing market.
0: It's been a sunny and dry week as farmers are getting back out into the field following a major rainstorm. Even with some leftover moisture, agrologist Edgar Hammermeister says farmers should still keep their heads up for any fires.
3: It's always in the back of farmers' mind about what the fire threat could be. Right now, it'll be a little bit of a lower threat because the humidity levels are going to be higher. But it doesn't take very long. Like if we have, with the forecast, if we have extended period of dry conditions.
0: Conditions are expected to remain warm next week with only occasional showers. Children attending the Rusty Relics Museum's train day on Wednesday got a chance to build their own railway tracks using pool noodles. Executive Director Lauren Hume explains how the activity worked.
4: The pool noodles are set up so the kids can build a little train track. Some of them are like cut in half so that they can be the cross beams. The longer ones can be the rail and they can make their own little track there.
0: The museum also had toy trains, crafts, games, and rides throughout the day. For these stories and more, visit discoverweyburn.com.
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0: Prairie Fire FC's Little Kick Summer Soccer Program was a huge hit this year, expanding due to high demand. In all, 24 children as young as 2 years old had the chance to take part. Technical Director Tyler Hillstead.
6: It's really fun. I get to coach that group, and I think it's the funnest group to coach. It's just a really basic introduction to the sport, but it's more about social, just getting kids out and being with each other and getting physically active.
0: Hillstead says the organization hopes some participants eventually continue with soccer, but the larger goal is to help them develop an early interest in being active. Local nonprofit organizations have until September 1st to apply to be the beneficiary of this year's Richardson Pioneer Weyburn Red Wings Special Edition Jersey Night. Each season, the Red Wings partner with a local nonprofit for one game, wearing special edition jerseys that are auctioned off after the game, with all proceeds going to the organization. Those interested in taking part can apply through the Red Wings website before September 1st. The Toronto Blue Jays took care of business yesterday, securing a sharp 5-1 win over the Tampa Bay Rays to clinch the series. Shane Bieber led the charge from the bump with a stellar performance, while Toronto's lineup flexed its muscle with a 3-homer attack to put the game out of reach. It's another big notch in the belt for a Blue Jays team that has now won 15 of its past 23 games. Now the squad turns its attention to the Big Apple. The Jays ride that winning energy straight into the Yankee Stadium tonight for game one of a massive divisional showdown against New York. Game time is set for 5:05. Catch all the action on Saskatchewan's home of Blue Jays baseball, AM 1190.
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0: A mix of sun and cloud today with a slight chance of showers this morning, then sunshine and a high of 26. Clear skies tonight and a low of 9. Sunny with a high of 24 tomorrow. Continued sunshine Sunday and Monday with a high of 29 on Sunday and a high of 28 on Monday. And a mix of sun and cloud with a high of 25 on Tuesday. 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

Owen Riegling, Love, Hate, Love. It's on Country 106.7. I'm Dylan Fiesel. And Ken Cott, with his 14-year-old son, Landon, are heading out to Calgary for the 10th annual Great Beater Challenge. 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

0: Night with a low of 9, sunny tomorrow and a high of 24, and continued sunshine on Sunday with a high of 29. 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

Taylor, Joel Miller. 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I'm Dylan Fiesel, 22 right now, 26 is the high. And shout out to the Weyburn lacrosse athletes who returned home earlier this week from Halifax, Nova Scotia. 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
2: Sun shining through the clouds with a slight chance of showers this morning, then clouds moving out with a high of 26. Clear tonight with a low of 9. Sunny tomorrow and a high of 24. And continued sunshine on Sunday with a high of 29. 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

0: 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Dylan Fiesel, quarter to 11 this Friday. We'll have your full news, sports, and weather at the top of the hour. 26 and sunny for the high today. Great weather for farmers getting harvest underway. The weekly crop report came out yesterday. Let's take a look at the fields with your Friday farm report. So last week was kind of cooler and a lot more humidity in the air, which means harvest, bit of a slower start. Guys working on pulses right now, peas, lentils, some of the winter cereals, winter wheat, fall rye, a little bit of barley underway, but said kind of a slower start. We did have a little bit of rain, but with warm weather heading into the weekend and next week should really see harvest kick into full gear. You can find the full crop report on discoverwayburn.com and take us with you on the free Discover Wayburn app.
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2: 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And in sports, we're hearing from Tyler Hillstead on Prairie Fire FC's Little Kick Summer Soccer Program's success this year. 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
2: Good morning. I'm Marna McManus. A significant RCMP seizure resulting in a Kayville man facing several weapons charges. After police received a report of a firearm being pointed at someone outside, the investigation began last month. Police say 43 firearms and approximately 25 kilograms of explosive materials were seized from a Kayville residence on Wednesday, along with ammunition and prohibited magazines. 37-year-old Matthew Dorlin was arrested and faces charges including pointing a firearm and unsafe storage of firearms. Dorlin was remanded in police custody and appeared in Moose Jaw Provincial Court yesterday morning. Multiple cases were on the docket in Weyburn Provincial Court yesterday. Natasha Weeb takes a look at the most notable events from the session.
3: Five people accused in a Weyburn drug trafficking investigation were back in provincial court Thursday, with the judge urging the case to move forward. The judge noted there has been little progress since the matter first came before the court in March. The Crown also raised concerns about the delays. All five cases were adjourned to September 8th, with the judge urging defense lawyers to be prepared to enter pleas and make elections at that time.

0: Thursday's docket also saw a man sentenced for fraud charges related to the theft of a check. The man was sentenced to a 9-month CSO followed by a year probation in accordance with a joint submission by the Crown and Defense.
1: The Saskatchewan government releasing new figures on housing construction and rental supply. Larissa McEwen reports.
2: Saskatchewan recorded 6,150 new housing starts in 2025, a 42% increase from the previous year. Another 3,083 starts were recorded during the first 6 months of 2026, putting the province on pace for another strong year. The province also added 6,371 rental units between 2023 and 2025, bringing total rental stock to more than 44,800 units. The government says the increased supply has helped ease some market pressures following significant population growth.
1: After big rains slowed down harvest last week, farmers are back in the field here in the southeast. Agrologist Edgar Hammermeister gives a reminder to producers not to rush and be careful.
3: There's always pressure. We're anxious to get the crop off, and sometimes we get rushed in the heat of the moment. There's other people working around equipment, that communication is very good because you don't want to have an injury at any time, but having lost time to injury.
1: The province's current crop harvest rate is behind both the 5- and 10-year averages. Train Day was a natural fit for the Rusty Relics Museum. Executive Director Lauren Hume says the theme fits well with the museum's collection.
4: Our museum is in an old CN 1910-99 train stations. It seems like a natural theme for us to pick. And of course, we have a caboose as well, and kids always enjoy looking at that. And we have a workshop that the CN and CP workers set up for us, and a bunkhouse as well.
1: Hume says the museum remains open until the end of August, with tours available by arrangements afterward. For these stories and more, visit discoverweyburn.com.
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1: Prairie Fire FC's Little Kick summer soccer program was a huge hit this year, expanding due to high demand. In all, 24 children as young as 2 years old had the chance to take part. Technical Director Tyler Hillstead says the program was designed to keep young children active, socializing with other kids and becoming comfortable participating in sport.
6: Whether or not they move on to baseball, stay with soccer or whatever, we hope that by coming to our Little Kicks, it just introduces a love for sport and that they carry that on throughout their lives.
1: Local nonprofit organizations have until September 1st to apply to be the beneficiary of this year's Richardson Pioneer Weyburn Red Wings Special Edition Jersey Night. Each season, the Red Wings partner with a local nonprofit for one game, wearing special edition jerseys that are auctioned off after the game, with all proceeds going to the organization. Those interested in taking part can apply through the Red Wings website before September 1st. The Toronto Blue Jays stayed hot in St. Petersburg yesterday, closing out their series against the Tampa Bay Rays with a commanding 5-1 victory. Shane Bieber delivered a dominant outing on the mound, keeping the Rays' offense completely at bay. While the Jays' bats provided plenty of fireworks, crushing 3 big home runs to seal a rare series win at Tropicana Field. This makes it 15 wins in their last 23 games as Toronto continues to build serious momentum down the stretch. The competition ramps up tonight as the Jays head into the Bronx for a high-stakes series against rival New York Yankees. First pitch is set for just after 5. Catch all the action on Saskatchewan's home of Blue Jays baseball, AM 1190.
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1: A mix of sun and cloud today with a slight chance of showers this morning, then sunshine and a high of 26. Clear skies tonight and a low of 9. Sunny with a high of 24 tomorrow. Continued sunshine Sunday and Monday with a high of 29 on Sunday and a high of 28 on Monday. And a mix of sun and cloud with a high of 25 on Tuesday. 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

certainly is. It's Tennille Towns on Country 106.7. I'm Dylan Fiesel. Glad to be enjoying the sunshine with you. And it looks like it's going to stick around for the next, well, foreseeable future anyway. Mid to high 20s into the weekend and all the way through next week. Hopefully it sticks around because, I mean, we know how unpredictable weather in Saskatchewan can be. 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
3: Sun shining through the clouds with a slight chance of showers this morning, then clouds moving out with a high of 26. Clear tonight with a low of 9. Sunny tomorrow and a high of 24. And continued sunshine on Sunday with a high of 29. 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

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I'm Dylan Fiesel. Sunny and 26 for the high. A little breezy, but nothing too crazy. Back on Wednesday, it was train day in Carlisle. That's at the Rusty Relics Museum. 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
9: Sun shining through the clouds with a slight chance of showers this morning, then clouds moving out with a high of 26. Clear tonight with a low of 9. Sunny tomorrow and a high of 24. And continued sunshine on Sunday with a high of 29. Local news, sports, and weather are available with the free Discover Weyburn app. I'm Marna McManus.
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0: 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I'm Dylan Fiesel, and that is all the time that I have for today. Thank you so much, though, for having myself and the best country music help wrap up your work week right. Sharon Church, she'll keep those tunes going into the afternoon with Blake Shelton and Texas in a moment. I'll be back on Monday morning, ready to do it all again. Have a fantastic rest of your Friday, an amazing weekend. Enjoy this sunshine. For yours truly, Dylan Fiesel, take care.
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2: Responders performing an emergency field amputation in LaJord Wednesday. More details are coming up. And in sports, local results from Box Lacrosse Nationals in Nova Scotia last week. 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
3: Farmers in Manitoba have been busy working on the harvest. Cereal specialist Ann Kirk says the winter cereal harvest is now well underway.
4: For harvest, we are seeing

0: A good start in winter cereals. At the time of the crop report, it was reported as about 75% complete, at least in the eastern and central region. And then we have spring cereal harvest has started as well. So we have seen a start to spring wheat, oats and barley, a start to peas, and then a very small start to canola.
1: She knows flax bolls are starting to turn. Sunflowers and soybeans are at the R5 to R6 stage. Meantime, in Saskatchewan, 4% of the crop is now in the bin, with harvest most advanced in the southwest at 9%, the southeast at 4%, 1% is complete in the east central region, 2% in the west central region, with limited progress being made in the northeast and northwest. For Golden West, I'm Glendale Allen Boss.
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2: Good afternoon. I'm Natasha Weeb. A man is recovering in hospital after a serious incident at the LaGeorte Inland Terminal Wednesday afternoon. Emergency crews were called around 1 p.m. after reports that the man's leg had become caught in a grain conveyor. Stars Air Ambulance responded alongside RCMP, Regina EMS, and the Chrono Fire Department. Responders performed an emergency field amputation of the man's right leg before he was transported to hospital by Stars. The City of Weyburn is recruiting paid on-call firefighters or auxiliary members for the Weyburn Fire Department. Discover Weyburn's Marna McManus has the details.
3: With emergency call volumes continuing to grow, the Weyburn Fire Department is looking to add people who are ready to train, respond, and take on a meaningful role in their community. According to a press release from the city, previous firefighting experience is not a requirement, although experience or training in areas such as first aid, firefighting, mechanical or construction trades, and heavy equipment operation may be considered an asset. A department information session will be held on September 10th. The deadline to apply is September 13th, with interviews being conducted in early October.
2: The City of Weyburn's Urban Forestry Survey closes on September 2nd. Parks Manager Curtis Block says there are 10 questions about the care and maintenance of existing public trees, expanding tree planting efforts, and priorities for future urban forestry investments.
4: This public feedback will help us gather information to better make decisions and develop this long-term plan. We do encourage everyone to participate, and actually one of the survey questions is a Dutch elm disease-related awareness question, along with some other input questions. Check it out, participate in the survey, and contribute to keeping the urban forest healthy.
2: Block says you don't have to be a tree expert. They just want to know how people feel about the city's urban forest. A yard sale happening this afternoon as well as tomorrow and Sunday is raising funds for two local organizations, the Weyburn Humane Society and Vilcue's Karate Club's Travel Fund. Items are being sold by donation at 435 Tom Hart Drive. The Sharon Kalen Sunshine online auction went live this morning. While it's being held via Facebook, Sandra LaRose, mother of the late Kalen Bursick-Panchuk, says some who want to help out aren't on Facebook.
5: 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Then I can contact them to find out the total so that when we make our announcement, we can include those cash donations as well.
2: The Sharon Kalen Sunshine online auction closes on Sunday at 6. 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
2: Weyburn lacrosse teams returned from the East Coast this week after attending Box Nationals in Halifax, Nova Scotia. Weyburn Lacrosse Association President Brittany Stepp.
6: Nationals went really well for all of our athletes. Everybody played really well. The U15 boys came home with silver in Pool B, and both U13 teams came home with bronze, and the U15 girls placed fourth in Nationals.
2: Weyburn players included on Team Sask included Roman Quigley and James Watson for U13 boys, Joey Arnson for U13 girls, Cohen Baumgartner, Cruz Carter, Nash Massal, and Ryder Stepp for the U15 boys, and Julie Labreck and Paisley Bishara for U15 girls. Weyburn coaches Jessica Benning, Randy Labreck, and Chloe Tuchscherer also represented at the provincial level. The Toronto Blue Jays are in New York tonight opening a new series against the Yankees. The Jays are coming off a series win over the division-leading Tampa Bay Rays after a 5-1 win to close the series yesterday afternoon, while the Yankees are fresh off a series sweep of the Baltimore Orioles. Mason Fluharty is slated to have the start for Toronto against Cam Schlidler for New York. Game 1 begins tonight at 5. The series will continue tomorrow and Sunday with 11:30 start times. Catch all the action on Saskatchewan's home of Blue Jays baseball, AM 1190.
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2: Sunshine this afternoon with north wind gusting to 40, high 26. Clearing up this evening with wind becoming light and a low of 9. Sunshine continues tomorrow with a high of 24. More sun on Sunday with a high of 29. Sunshine on Monday with a high of 28, and a mix of sun and clouds on Tuesday with a high of 25. I'm Natasha Weeb. 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

Tyler, Joe Miller, Under the Influence. Good afternoon and happy Friday. I'm Sharon Church. Luke Combs, Be By You on the way. But first, here's Dina Carter. Strawberry Wine.

0: Luke Combs, Be By You. Hey, I'm Sharon Church. We are getting dangerously close to the end of August. So dangerous that even some of the leaves on the trees are calling it quits. Have you noticed that yet? Makes me so sad. Are you looking at that bucket list and panicking? Like, we didn't get to go on that long bike ride yet. I thought we had more time. Okay, we do have time, you guys. 10 days left in August. And within those days, there are two whole weekends. Don't count summer out just yet.
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4: Beautiful weather forecasted for Weyburn this week, beginning with sunny skies this afternoon. Wind gusting to 40 with a high of 26. The sky will remain clear this evening with wind becoming light and a low of 9. Sunshine continues tomorrow with a high of 24 and more sun on Sunday with a high of 29. I'm Natasha Weeb. 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

Hi, Valley. Dear Life, I'm Sharon Church. Parents of preteens and young teenagers, have you noticed a sizing gap in clothing? We'll chat more about that in just two songs. Here's Sully Burrows. Put it on.

0: parents of preteens and young teenagers, have you noticed a sizing gap in clothing? Hey, I'm Sharon Church. It's back to school shopping season, but it's getting pretty hard to find clothes that fit the kids that they actually like. Gone are the days when you could just pick up a Paw Patrol t-shirt and they would enthusiastically wear that for the first day of school. Oh, no. Now it's a full day of shopping, trying on every single item in the store. But the problem is that the kids' style clothing goes up to sizes 12 to 14. But they don't like those styles. They want to dress like the teenagers. But an adult size small is too big. Now, I can't be the only one having this problem.
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10: Nothing but sunshine in the forecast this weekend, beginning this afternoon with north wind gusting to 40, high 26. Clear skies this evening with wind easing up and a low of 9. Sunny tomorrow with a high of 24. And sunshine continues on Sunday with a high of 29. I'm Natasha Weeb. Find the area's official forecast and stream us anywhere on the Discover Weyburn app.
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0: Whiskey Does. 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
1: Good afternoon. I'm Natasha Weeb. Emergency crews responded to a serious incident at the La Jorda Inland Terminal Wednesday. RCMP, Regina EMS, the Chrono Fire Department, and Stars Air Ambulance were dispatched around 1 p.m. Reports indicate a man had become caught in a grain conveyor. About 20 responders attended the scene. The man required an emergency field amputation of his right leg before he was taken to hospital by Stars Air Ambulance. If you've ever wanted to become a firefighter, the City of Weyburn is offering a chance to get involved. Discover Weyburn's Marna McManus has more.
2: The City of Weyburn is recruiting paid on-call firefighters or auxiliary members for the Weyburn Fire Department. In a press release, Acting Fire Chief Mike Wilkes said you don't need to come with previous firefighting experience. They're looking for commitment, reliability, and a strong work ethic. 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Firefighters attend Wednesday evening practices and complete Weyburn Fire Department's training program, which includes evening and some weekend commitments. The deadline to apply is September 13th.
3: We're just getting a feel, a public perspective, of what they think of the urban forestry. You don't necessarily have to be an expert at it. It's just how people feel about it, right? And we're just looking for some feedback from the public to get their view on the urban forestry.
1: That's Parks Manager with the City of Weyburn, Curtis Block. 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The Urban Forest Management Plan outlines how the Parks Department monitors and maintains urban forestry, including pruning, pest management, and disease control, while also ensuring enforcement of the urban forestry bylaw. 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The funds raised from the yard sale, happening today through Sunday, will be split between the Weyburn Humane Society and Vilcuse Karate Club's Travel Fund. As the late Kaylin Versick-Panchuk would have given anyone the shirt off her back, her family and friends created a fundraising initiative, the Sharon Kaylin Sunshine Foundation. Her mother, Sandra LaRose, says their online auction went live this morning.
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1: Weyburn lacrosse teams returned from the East Coast this week after attending Box Nationals in Halifax, Nova Scotia. Weyburn Lacrosse Association President Brittany Stepp.
5: Nationals went really well for all of our athletes. Everybody played really well. The U15 boys came home with silver in Pool B, and both U13 teams came home with bronze, and the U15 girls placed fourth in Nationals.
1: Weyburn players included on Team SASC included Roman Quigley and James Watson for U13 boys, Joey Arnson for U13 girls, Cohen Baumgartner, Cruz Carter, Nash Massal, and Ryder Stepp for the U15 boys, and Julie Lebrecht and Paisley Bishara for U15 girls. Weyburn coaches Jessica Benning, Randy Lebrecht, and Chloe Tuxerer also represented at the provincial level. The Toronto Blue Jays are in New York tonight opening a new series against the Yankees. The Jays are coming off a series win over the division-leading Tampa Bay Rays after a 5-1 win to close the series yesterday afternoon, while the Yankees are fresh off a series sweep of the Baltimore Orioles. Mason Fluharty is slated to have the start for Toronto against Cam Schlidler for New York. Game 1 begins tonight at 5. The series will continue tomorrow and Sunday with 11:30 start times. Catch all the action on Saskatchewan's home of Blue Jays baseball, AM 1190.
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1: Sunshine this afternoon with north wind gusting to 40, high 26. Clearing up this evening with wind becoming light and a low of 9. Sunshine continues tomorrow with a high of 24. More sun on Sunday with a high of 29. Sunshine on Monday with a high of 28. And a mix of sun and clouds on Tuesday with a high of 25. I'm Natasha Weeb. 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
5: Beautiful weather forecasted for Weyburn this week, beginning with sunny skies this afternoon. Wind gusting to 40 with a high of 26. The sky will remain clear this evening with wind becoming light and a low of 9. Sunshine continues tomorrow with a high of 24, and more sun on Sunday with a high of 29. I'm Natasha Weeb. 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

Jazz, long live the night. Hey, I'm Sharon Church. I've got your sorta sports report coming up on the other side of 1:30, just after Shenandoah. But first, here's Morgan Wallen. Lies, lies, lies.

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2: Nothing but sunshine in the forecast this weekend, beginning this afternoon with north wind gusting to 40, high 26. Clear skies this evening with wind easing up and a low of 9. Sunny tomorrow with a high of 24. And sunshine continues on Sunday with a high of 29. I'm Natasha Weeb. Find the area's official forecast and stream us anywhere on the Discover Weyburn app.
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0: Worldwide Church on Cumberland Road. I'm Sharon Church, and it's now time for your sorta sports report. So it looks like the Blue Jays are doing pretty good. The pitching is getting hot at exactly the right time. Shane Bieber putting together another really strong start. 7 innings and just 4 hits allowed a 5-1 win over Tampa Bay. That's good. And with Vladimir Guerrero Jr. getting close to returning, the Jays might be getting interesting at just the right time.
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1: Good afternoon. I'm Natasha Weeb. A Saskatchewan man had his right leg amputated following an incident at the La Jordan Land Terminal Wednesday afternoon. Stars Air Ambulance, RCMP, Regina EMS, and the Corona Fire Department were called to the terminal around 1 p.m. The man's leg had become caught in a grain conveyor. He required an emergency field amputation of his right leg before he was airlifted to the hospital by Stars. The city is seeking some fresh faces and community-minded individuals to join the Weyburn Fire Department. Here's Discover Weyburn's Marna McManus with more.
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0: November 13th. Interested applicants are encouraged to review the full applicant package before applying. A department information session will be held September 10th, with interviews beginning October 5th. Successful candidates will receive employment offers in late October, followed by onboarding and equipment fitting later in the year. Recruit training will begin in January and continue through July, with training held Wednesday evenings and every other weekend.
1: While a survey is underway for the City of Weyburn's Urban Forestry Management Plan, Parks Manager Curtis Block says the Tataqua Tree Day held earlier this month was a huge success, with 150 trees planted.
2: Been getting a lot of support, having volunteers participate to plant their own trees. The event has been a great success, especially this past tree planting event that we had. It went really fast and smooth, and I'm really actually very grateful and the positive feedback we've been getting from that.
1: Block reminds everyone to take part in the online Urban Forestry Survey, which has 10 simple yet educational questions. The survey ends September 2nd. Donations from a yard sale on Tom Hart Drive this weekend will be going to two local organizations, being split evenly between the Weyburn Humane Society and Vilcue's Karate Club's Travel Fund. The sale runs today through Sunday, and the wide range of items are sold by donation. The Sharon Kalen Sunshine online auction is underway now, with donated items from Weyburn, Regina, and even BC up for grabs via Facebook. Sandra LaRose says it'll conclude Sunday at 6 p.m.
3: We give all the directions about payment and pickup, and we've got a pickup location in Regina, and then I will gather everything and bring it out to Weyburn and Fillmore area to winners, because there's always a bunch of winners out there. It's a lot of work, but it's a lot of fun too to watch it.
1: The funds raised this year will go to the future Regina location of Ronald McDonald House.
3: Like, if we hit 5,000, that would be my goal. You know, like, 5,000 is a nice number.
1: Sharon Kalen Sunshine fundraises in memory of Kalen Bursick Panchak. 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
1: Weyburn lacrosse teams returned from the East Coast this week after attending Box Nationals in Halifax, Nova Scotia. Weyburn Lacrosse Association President Brittany Stepp.
5: Nationals went really well for all of our athletes. Everybody played really well. The U15 boys came home with silver in Pool B, and both U13 teams came home with bronze, and the U15 girls placed fourth in Nationals.
1: Weyburn players included on Team Sask included Roman Quigley and James Watson for U13 boys, Joey Arnson for U13 girls, Cohen Baumgartner, Cruz Carter, Nash Massal, and Ryder Stepp for the U15 boys, and Julie Labreck and Paisley Bashara for U15 girls. Weyburn coaches Jessica Benning, Randy Labreck, and Chloe Tuxerer also represented at the provincial level. The Toronto Blue Jays are in New York tonight, opening a new series against the Yankees. The Jays are coming off a series win over the division-leading Tampa Bay Rays after a 5-1 win to close the series yesterday afternoon, while the Yankees are fresh off a series sweep of the Baltimore Orioles. Mason Fluharty is slated to have the start for Toronto against Cam Schlidler for New York. Game 1 begins tonight at 5. The series will continue tomorrow and Sunday with 11:30 start times. Catch all the action on Saskatchewan's home of Blue Jays baseball, AM 1190.
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1: Sunshine this afternoon with north wind gusting to 40, high 26. Clearing up this evening with wind becoming light and a low of 9. Sunshine continues tomorrow with a high of 24. More sun on Sunday with a high of 29. Sunshine on Monday with a high of 28. And a mix of sun and clouds on Tuesday with a high of 25. 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
13: Beautiful weather forecasted for Weyburn this week, beginning with sunny skies this afternoon. Wind gusting to 40 with a high of 26. The sky will remain clear this evening with wind becoming light and a low of 9. Sunshine continues tomorrow with a high of 24, and more sun on Sunday with a high of 29. I'm Natasha Weeb. 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
3: 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And it's just a wonderful program, and we're just really happy that we're able to do it.
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7: Nothing but sunshine in the forecast this weekend, beginning this afternoon with north wind gusting to 40, high 26. Clear skies this evening with wind easing up and a low of 9. Sunny tomorrow with a high of 24, and sunshine continues on Sunday with a high of 29. I'm Natasha Weeb. 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

0: going somewhere. I'm Sharon Church. If you're still saying Google it, congratulations, you're officially old. Gen Z and Gen Alpha are more likely to say search it up instead. The reason is pretty simple. They're no longer getting information from just one place. Older generations often went straight to Google, but today's kids are using ChatGPT, TikTok, YouTube, Siri, Alexa. Google might be the last place they search for something. Now, I don't Google things anymore. ChatGPT is my new best friend. But I still call the action of looking something up Googling. You know, kind of like we all call tissues Kleenex.
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1: Good afternoon. I'm Natasha Weeb. A man is recovering in hospital after a serious incident at the La Jorde Inland Terminal Wednesday afternoon. Emergency crews were called around 1 p.m. after reports that the man's leg had become caught in a grain conveyor. Stars Air Ambulance responded alongside RCMP, Regina EMS, and the Chrono Fire Department. Responders performed an emergency field amputation of the man's right leg before he was transported to hospital by Stars. The City of Weyburn is recruiting paid on-call firefighters or auxiliary members for the Weyburn Fire Department. Discover Weyburn's Marna McManus has the details.
2: With emergency call volumes continuing to grow, the Weyburn Fire Department is looking to add people who are ready to train, respond, and take on a meaningful role in their community. According to a press release from the city, previous firefighting experience is not a requirement, although experience or training in areas such as first aid, firefighting, mechanical or construction trades, and heavy equipment operation may be considered an asset. A department information session will be held on September 10th. The deadline to apply is September 13th, with interviews being conducted in early October.
1: The City of Weyburn's Urban Forestry Survey closes on September 2nd. Parks Manager Curtis Block says there are 10 questions about the care and maintenance of existing public trees, expanding tree planting efforts, and priorities for future urban forestry investments.
3: This public feedback will help us gather information to better make decisions and develop this long-term plan. We do encourage everyone to participate, and actually one of the survey questions is a Dutch elm disease-related awareness question, along with some other input questions. Check it out, participate in the survey, and contribute to keeping the urban forest healthy.
1: Block says you don't have to be a tree expert. They just want to know how people feel about the city's urban forest. A yard sale happening this afternoon, as well as

0: Tomorrow and Sunday is raising funds for two local organizations, the Weyburn Humane Society and Vilcuse Karate Club's Travel Fund. 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The Sharon Kalen Sunshine online auction went live this morning. While it's being held via Facebook, Sandra LaRose, mother of the late Kalen Bursick-Panchuk, says some who want to help out aren't on Facebook.
1: We do take monetary donations. 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Then I can contact them to find out the total so that when we make our announcement, we can include those cash donations as well.
0: The Sharon Kalen Sunshine online auction closes on Sunday at 6. 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
0: Weyburn lacrosse teams returned from the East Coast this week after attending Box Nationals in Halifax, Nova Scotia. Weyburn Lacrosse Association President Brittany Stepp.
3: Nationals went really well for all of our athletes. Everybody played really well. The U15 boys came home with silver in Pool B. And both U13 teams came home with bronze, and the U15 girls placed fourth in nationals.
0: Weyburn players included on Team Sask included Roman Quigley and James Watson for U13 boys, Joey Arnson for U13 girls, Cohen Baumgartner, Cruz Carter, Nash Massal, and Ryder Stepp for the U15 boys, and Julie LeBrec and Paisley Bishara for U15 girls. Weyburn coaches Jessica Benning, Randy LeBrec, and Chloe Tuxerer also represented at the provincial level. The Toronto Blue Jays are in New York tonight opening a new series against the Yankees. The Jays are coming off a series win over the division-leading Tampa Bay Rays after a 5-1 win to close the series yesterday afternoon, while the Yankees are fresh off a series sweep of the Baltimore Orioles. Mason Fluharty is slated to have the start for Toronto against Cam Schlidler for New York. Game 1 begins tonight at 5. The series will continue tomorrow and Sunday with 11:30 start times. Catch all the action on Saskatchewan's home of Blue Jays baseball, AM 1190.
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0: Sunshine this afternoon with north wind gusting to 40, high 26, clearing up this evening with wind becoming light and a low of 9. Sunshine continues tomorrow with a high of 24, more sun on Sunday with a high of 29, sunshine on Monday with a high of 28, and a mix of sun and clouds on Tuesday with a high of 25. I'm Natasha Weeb. 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

0: divorce, Sam Sharon Church. Instead of arguing over what's for dinner, more couples are choosing to eat separately, even when they live together. The idea is called a food divorce. And it has nothing to do with breaking up. It's for couples with different tastes, diets, and schedules. Rather than compromising every night, each person makes their own meal and eats on their own time. I actually know a couple who do this. They're recent empty nesters, and they say it works great. I think that's the key, though, being empty nesters. I'm not sure about food divorcing the kids. I'd like to. Maybe a trial separation?
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2: Beautiful weather forecasted for Weyburn this week, beginning with sunny skies this afternoon. Wind gusting to 40 with a high of 26. The sky will remain clear this evening with wind becoming light and a low of 9. Sunshine continues tomorrow with a high of 24, and more sun on Sunday with a high of 29. I'm Natasha Weeb. 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

Coates. I'm Sharon Church. How are your flower baskets doing? Kind of losing steam. Watering them every day. They're looking kind of dry. Here's Tennille Arts.

Happy 40th birthday to Usain Bolt. You remember him, right? He's the guy who holds the world record for the 100-meter dash with a time of 9.58 seconds, reaching a peak speed of 27.3 miles per hour. He's the fastest human in the world. No other human is faster than Usain Bolt. But there's no outrunning robots. That's right. The robots are coming. A Chinese company has unveiled a new humanoid robot that can run faster and jump higher than any human on Earth, including Usain Bolt. The company posted a video of the Superman robot on social media, showing it performing a 2-meter standing jump, and then reaching a speed of about 28.3 miles per hour, 1 mile.

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17: Nothing but sunshine in the forecast this weekend, beginning this afternoon with north wind gusting to 40, high 26. Clear skies this evening with wind easing up and a low of 9. Sunny tomorrow with a high of 24. And sunshine continues on Sunday with a high of 29. I'm Natasha Weeb. 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

0: Brad Kissel and Cooper Allen, two of us, Sam, Sharon, Church. Stick around. Lots of great tunes coming up before 4 o'clock. Luke Combs, Sleepless in a Hotel Room, coming up next.
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1: Good afternoon. I'm Natasha Weeb. Emergency crews responded to a serious incident at the LaGeorge Inland Terminal Wednesday. RCMP, Regina EMS, the Chrono Fire Department, and Stars Air Ambulance were dispatched around 1 p.m. Reports indicate a man had become caught in a grain conveyor. About 20 responders attended the scene. The man required an emergency field amputation of his right leg before he was taken to hospital by Stars Air Ambulance. If you've ever wanted to become a firefighter, the City of Weyburn is offering a chance to get involved. Discover Weyburn's Marna McManus has more.
2: 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The deadline to apply is September 13th.
3: We're just getting a feel, a public perspective, what they think of the urban forestry. You don't necessarily have to be an expert at it. It's just how people feel about it, right? And we're just looking for some feedback from the public to get their view on the urban forestry.
1: That's Parks Manager with the City of Weyburn, Curtis Block. 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The urban forest management plan outlines how the Parks Department monitors and maintains urban forestry, including pruning, pest management, and disease control, while also ensuring enforcement of the urban forestry bylaw. Find a link to the survey on discoverweyburn.com. 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The funds raised from the yard sale, happening today through Sunday, will be split between the Weyburn Humane Society and Vilcuse Karate Club's Travel Fund. As the late Kaylin Bursick-Panchuk would have given anyone the shirt off her back, her family and friends created a fundraising initiative, the Sharon Kaylin Sunshine Foundation. Her mother, Sandra LaRose, says their online auction went live this morning.
4: We don't have, I don't think, as many items as we have had in the past, but the items that we do have are amazing. 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
1: Weyburn lacrosse teams returned from the East Coast this week after attending Box Nationals in Halifax, Nova Scotia. Weyburn Lacrosse Association President Brittany Stepp.
5: Nationals went really well for all of our athletes. Everybody played really well. The U15 boys came home with silver in Pool B, and both U13 teams came home with bronze, and the U15 girls placed fourth in Nationals.
1: Weyburn players included on Team Sask included Roman Quigley and James Watson for U13 boys, Joey Arnson for U13 girls, Cohen Baumgartner, Cruz Carter, Nash Massal, and Ryder Stepp for the U15 boys, and Julie Labreck and Paisley Bishara for U15 girls. Weyburn coaches Jessica Benning, Randy Labreck, and Chloe Tuchscherer also represented at the provincial level. The Toronto Blue Jays are in New York tonight opening a new series against the Yankees. The Jays are coming off a series win over the division-leading Tampa Bay Rays after a 5-1 win to close the series yesterday afternoon, while the Yankees are fresh off a series sweep of the Baltimore Orioles. Mason Fluharty is slated to have the start for

0: Toronto against Cam Schlidler for New York. Game 1 begins tonight at 5. The series will continue tomorrow and Sunday with 11:30 start times. Catch all the action on Saskatchewan's home of Blue Jays baseball, AM 1190.
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0: Clear skies this evening with wind becoming light and a low of 8. Sunshine tomorrow with a high of 28. More sun on Sunday with a high of 28. A mix of sun and clouds on Monday with a high of 27. And cloudy on Tuesday with a high of 24. 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

Is it me, or does this song really have Cameron Whitcomb vibes? I think it does. It's the James Barker Band, After Dark, on your Friday. I'm Sharon Church. Ella Langley, be her coming up, but first, here's Luke Bryan.

0: Ella Langley, be her. Hey, I'm Sharon Church. We are getting dangerously close to the end of August. So dangerous that even some of the leaves on the trees are calling it quits. Are you looking at that bucket list and panicking? Like, we didn't get to go on that long bike ride yet. I thought we had more time. Well, we do. We do have more time. 10 days left in August. And within those days, there are two whole weekends. So don't count summer out just yet.
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7: Skies will be clear this evening with wind becoming light. Sunny tomorrow with a high of 28. And Sunday we'll see more sunshine with a high of 28. I'm Natasha Weeb. 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
2: Skies will be clear this evening with wind becoming light. Sunny tomorrow with a high of 28. And Sunday we'll see more sunshine with a high of 28. I'm Natasha Weeb. 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

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It can't just be me. We got a real problem here. More on that after Old Dominion, but first, here's Owen Wrigling. Love, hate, love.

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Hey, I'm Sharon Church. Parents of preteens and young teenagers, have you noticed a sizing gap in clothing? It's back to school shopping season, but it's getting pretty hard to find clothes that fit the kids that they'll actually like. Gone are the days when you could pick up a Paw Patrol t-shirt and they would enthusiastically wear that for the first day of school. Oh, no, no, no. Now it's a full day of shopping, trying on every single item in the store. But the problem is that the kids' style clothing goes up to size

0: 12 to 14. But they don't like those styles. 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But the adult small sizes are too big. 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
8: Skies will be clear this evening with wind becoming light. Sunny tomorrow with a high of 28. And Sunday we'll see more sunshine with a high of 28. I'm Natasha Weeb. 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

0: About You. I'm Sharon Church. It's Senior Citizens Day, a day to honor your elders. But be careful when wishing someone a happy Senior Citizens Day, because you could offend someone who doesn't quite consider themselves a senior citizen.
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1: Good afternoon. I'm Natasha Weeb. A Saskatchewan man had his right leg amputated following an incident at the La Jordan Land Terminal Wednesday afternoon. Stars Air Ambulance, RCMP, Regina EMS, and the Corona Fire Department were called to the terminal around 1 p.m. The man's leg had become caught in a grain conveyor. He required an emergency field amputation of his right leg before he was airlifted to the hospital by Stars. The city is seeking some fresh faces and community-minded individuals to join the Weyburn Fire Department. Here's Discover Weyburn's Marna McManus with more.
2: The Weyburn Fire Department is recruiting for 6 operations positions and 2 auxiliary positions. Applications are available online and will be accepted until September 13th. Interested applicants are encouraged to review the full applicant package before applying. A department information session will be held September 10th, with interviews beginning October 5th. Successful candidates will receive employment offers in late October, followed by onboarding and equipment fitting later in the year. Recruit training will begin in January and continue through July, with training held Wednesday evenings and every other weekend.
1: While a survey is underway for the City of Weyburn's Urban Forestry Management Plan, Parks Manager Curtis Block says the Tataqua Tree Day held earlier this month was a huge success, with 150 trees planted.
3: Been getting a lot of support, having volunteers participate to plant their own trees. The event has been a

0: great success, especially this past tree planting event that we had. It went really fast and smooth, and I'm really actually very grateful and the positive feedback we've been getting from that.
1: Block reminds everyone to take part in the online urban forestry survey, which has 10 simple yet educational questions. The survey ends September 2nd. Donations from a yard sale on Tom Hart Drive this weekend will be going to two local organizations, being split evenly between the Weyburn Humane Society and Vilcue's Karate Club's Travel Fund. The sale runs today through Sunday, and the wide range of items are sold by donation. The Sharon Kalin Sunshine online auction is underway now, with donated items from Weyburn, Regina, and even BC up for grabs via Facebook. Sandra LaRose says it'll conclude Sunday at 6 p.m.
2: We give all the directions about payment and pickup, and we've got a pickup location in Regina, and then I will gather everything and bring it out to Weyburn and Fillmore area to winners, because there's always a bunch of winners out there. It's a lot of work, but it's a lot of fun too to watch it.
1: The funds raised this year will go to the future Regina location of Ronald McDonald House.
2: Like, if we hit 5,000, that would be my goal. You know, like, 5,000 is a nice number.
1: Sharon Kalin Sunshine fundraises in memory of Kalin Bursick Panchak. 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
1: Weyburn lacrosse teams returned from the East Coast this week after attending Box Nationals in Halifax, Nova Scotia. Weyburn Lacrosse Association President Brittany Stepp.
4: Nationals went really well for all of our athletes. Everybody played really well. The U15 boys came home with silver in Pool B, and both U13 teams came home with bronze, and the U15 girls placed fourth in Nationals.
1: Weyburn players included on Team Sask included Roman Quigley and James Watson for U13 boys, Joey Arnson for U13 girls, Cohen Baumgartner, Cruz Carter, Nash Massal, and Ryder Stepp for the U15 boys, and Julie Labreck and Paisley Bashara for U15 girls. Weyburn coaches Jessica Benning, Randy Labreck, and Chloe Tuxerer also represented at the provincial level. The Toronto Blue Jays are in New York tonight opening a new series against the Yankees. The Jays are coming off a series win over the division-leading Tampa Bay Rays after a 5-1 win to close the series yesterday afternoon, while the Yankees are fresh off a series sweep of the Baltimore Orioles. Mason Fluharty is slated to have the start for Toronto against Cam Schlidler for New York. Game 1 is underway now. The series will continue tomorrow and Sunday with 11:30 start times. Catch all the action on Saskatchewan's home of Blue Jays baseball, AM 1190.
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1: Clear skies this evening with wind becoming light and a low of 8. Sunshine tomorrow with a high of 28. More sun on Sunday with a high of 28. A mix of sun and clouds on Monday with a high of 27. And cloudy on Tuesday with a high of 24. I'm Natasha Weeb. 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

Hi, Valley Fools. I'm Sharon Church. I've got your sort of sports report coming up just after Bailey Zimmerman, Chevy Silverado. But first, here's Garth Brooks. Papa loved Mama.

0: with Shane Bieber putting together another really strong start. 7 innings and just 4 hits allowed a 5-1 win over Tampa Bay. Good job, guys. And with Vladimir Guerrero Jr. getting close to returning, the Jays might be getting interesting at just the right time.
1: 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And on Friday, you get to kick off the weekend with your top 5 songs. 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
13: Skies will be clear this evening with wind becoming light. Sunny tomorrow with a high of 28. And Sunday we'll see more sunshine with a high of 28. 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

Chevy Silverado. I'm Sharon Church, and it's now time for your Sorta Sports Report. So it looks like the Jays are doing pretty good now. The pitching is getting hot at exactly the right time.

lesson raised by a good time. Hey, I'm Sharon Church. If you're still saying Google it, congratulations, you're officially old. More on that after Hardy, but first, here's Tenille Townes, Sunshine's Free.

0: If you're still saying Google it, congratulations, you're officially old. Hey, I'm Sharon Church. Gen Z and Gen Alpha are more likely to say search it up instead. The reason is very simple. They're no longer getting information from just one place. Older generations often went straight to Google, but today's kids use ChatGPT, TikTok, YouTube, Siri, Alexa. Google might be the last place they search for something. Now, I don't Google things anymore. ChatGPT is my new best friend. But I still call the action of looking something up Googling, right? You know, kind of like we all call tissues Kleenex.
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9: Skies will be clear this evening with wind becoming light. Sunny tomorrow with a high of 28. And Sunday we'll see more sunshine with a high of 28. I'm Natasha Weeb. 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

0: divorce, Sam Sharon Church. Instead of arguing over what's for dinner, more couples are choosing to eat separately, even when they live together. The idea is called a food divorce, and it has nothing to do with breaking up. It's for couples with different tastes, diets, and schedules. Rather than compromising every single night, each person makes their own meal, and then they eat on their own time. I actually know a couple who does this. They're recent empty nesters, and they say it works great. I think that's the key, though, being empty nesters. I'm not sure about food divorcing the kids, although I'd like to try. Maybe a trial separation?
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0: 10 questions about the care and maintenance of existing public trees, expanding tree planting efforts, and priorities for future urban forestry investments.
1: This public feedback will help us gather information to better make decisions and develop this long-term plan. We do encourage everyone to participate, and actually one of the survey questions is a Dutch elm disease-related awareness question, along with some other input questions. Check it out, participate in the survey, and contribute to keeping the urban forest healthy.
0: Block says you don't have to be a tree expert. They just want to know how people feel about the city's urban forest. A yard sale happening this afternoon as well as tomorrow and Sunday is raising funds for two local organizations, the Weyburn Humane Society and Vilcue's Karate Club's Travel Fund. Items are being sold by donation at 435 Tom Hart Drive. The Sharon Kalen Sunshine online auction went live this morning. While it's being held via Facebook, Sandra LaRose, mother of the late Kalen Bursik-Panchuk, says some who want to help out aren't on Facebook.
2: 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Then I can contact them to find out the total so that when we make our announcement, we can include those cash donations as well.
0: The Sharon Kalen Sunshine online auction closes on Sunday at 6. 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
0: Weyburn lacrosse teams returned from the East Coast this week after attending Box Nationals in Halifax, Nova Scotia. Weyburn Lacrosse Association President Brittany Stepp.
4: Nationals went really well for all of our athletes. Everybody played really well. The U15 boys came home with silver in Pool B, and both U13 teams came home with bronze, and the U15 girls placed fourth in Nationals.
0: Weyburn players included on Team SASK included Roman Quigley and James Watson for U13 boys, Joey Arnson for U13 girls, Cohen Baumgartner, Cruz Carter, Nash Massal, and Ryder Stepp for the U15 boys, and Julie Labreck and Paisley Bashara for U15 girls. Weyburn coaches Jessica Benning, Randy Labreck, and Chloe Tuchscherer also represented at the provincial level. The Toronto Blue Jays are in New York tonight opening a new series against the Yankees. The Jays are coming off a series win over the division-leading Tampa Bay Rays after a 5-1 win to close the series yesterday afternoon, while the Yankees are fresh off a series sweep of the Baltimore Orioles. Mason Fluharty is slated to have the start for Toronto against Cam Schlidler for New York. Game 1 is underway now. The series will continue tomorrow and Sunday with 11:30 start times. Catch all the action on Saskatchewan's home of Blue Jays baseball, AM 1190.
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0: Clear skies this evening with wind becoming light and a low of 8. Sunshine tomorrow with a high of 28. More sun on Sunday with a high of 28. A mix of sun and clouds on Monday with a high of 27. And cloudy on Tuesday with a high of 24. I'm Natasha Weeb. Stay connected to local forecasts and stream us anywhere by downloading the Discover Weyburn app.
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